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0: 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The Cars, and you're all I've got tonight. Well, the Half-Eaten Donut 6.0 Make America Late Again is coming. 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
10: Random facts. 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George Lucas only directed 2 movies in his career that aren't Star Wars films. THX 1138 and, anybody, Bueller? American Graffiti.
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0: Don't Tell Me You Love Me on KQ.

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I once played that song at my high school. I was in a band at the time, and we got hired to play halftime in an air band competition. And we did that song, and I sucked really bad at it. After 8 o'clock, Guns N' Roses, Cheap Trick. 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
1: I know. 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

0: 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We are going to be out and about at Lakes Gaths in Hermantown for the open house Friday, August 7th. Tom Robick will be broadcasting from 10 until noon. 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
7: Random facts. These have nothing to do with anything. They're just simply random facts. George Lucas only directed 2 movies in his career that aren't Star Wars films. THX 1138 and anybody? Bueller? American Graffiti.
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0: Classic Rock 95, KQDS, out and about a lot over the next few weeks. 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

0: Classic Rock 95 KQDS, Pinball Wizard, that's the Who. I'm going to be out and about on Saturday, August 15th for KQ at Castle Danger Brewery as they celebrate their 15th golden anniversary. Stop by the tap room from 11 a.m. to 10 p.m. for live music. They'll have specialty beers, food trucks, and more. Cap off the night with the Golden Anniversary ATV giveaway. One lucky winner will ride away with a brand new 2026 Kawasaki Brute Force 450 ATV and a Flow Cargo Max trailer, courtesy of Seagren's Power Sports. KQ will be there from 5 to 7. That's me, by the way. I will be there from 5 to 7. On the way to REM.
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1: Okay, Ryan, you told Toby that Creed has a distinct old man smell.
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1: Random facts. These have nothing to do with anything. They're just simply random facts. George Lucas only directed two movies in his career that aren't Star Wars films. THX 1138 and, anybody, Bueller? American Graffiti.
2: I didn't know that.
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2: Mm-hmm. 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
1: Sled dogs wear mascara to help cut down on the glare of the sun. And if you thought maybe it's Maybelline, you'd be right. According to one musher, they'll often use a simple waterproof mascara like Maybelline on lighter colored dogs, applying the makeup to the fur around their eyes, not the actual lashes. Hold still, those flowing lashes going.
0: Right. 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

0: 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Classic Rock KQ welcomes the Tribute Fest August 28th and 29th at Bayfront Festival Park, the Northlands' end of summer party. 2 days of rock cover bands across two stages, raising funds and awareness for homeless vets through the Minnesota Assistance Council for Veterans. Tributes to Elton John, Billy Joel, Lynyrd Skynyrd, Aerosmith, Cheap Trick, Alice in Chains, and many more. On the way to Steve Miller Band.
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1: Random facts. These have nothing to do with anything. They're just simply random facts. George Lucas only directed two movies in his career that aren't Star Wars films. THX 1138 and, anybody, Bueller? American Graffiti.
2: I didn't know that.
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1: Sled dogs wear mascara to help cut down on the glare of the sun. And if you thought maybe it's Maybelline, you'd be right. According to one musher, they'll often use a simple waterproof mascara like Maybelline on lighter colored dogs, applying the makeup to the fur around their eyes, not the actual lashes. Hold still. Those flowing lashes going.
0: Right. 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

0: Classic Rock 95 KQDS Supertramp and Breakfast in America. August 8th, 1974, Eric Clapton receives a gold record for his chart-topping album 461 Ocean Boulevard that contains the hit I Shot the Sheriff. We're going to be spinning that album. 461 Ocean Boulevard from Eric Clapton this Saturday, 8 a.m. Final Vinyl. 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
1: Random facts. These have nothing to do with anything. 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George Lucas only directed two movies in his career that aren't Star Wars films. THX 1138 and, anybody, Bueller? American Graffiti.
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3: Oh, that's right. 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
1: I still have never seen it.
3: Oh. 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
1: Again, my list of classic movies I've never seen is very impressive.
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1: Sled dogs wear mascara to help cut down on the glare of the sun. And if you thought maybe it's Maybelline, you'd be right. According to one musher, they'll often use a simple waterproof mascara like Maybelline on lighter colored dogs, applying the makeup to the fur around their eyes, not the actual lashes. Hold still, those flowing lashes going.
0: Right. 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

0: 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I was made for loving you. That's Kiss. I love the story Gene Simmons tells. He says, when we were writing for Dynasty, says Paul said that he was going to try and write a song that would be on the charts now because disco was big. And he says, you're not going to write a disco song. And he goes, no. Well, he came back and he says, I wrote a new song. And he goes, okay, what are the lyrics? And he says, tonight, I'm going to give it all to you. Ooh, I like that. I like that. What's my part? Oops. He says, I don't like that. You can take KQ with you anywhere and everywhere with the Amazon Echo powered by Alexa. 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

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It is Chris Allen. I'm out of here. I'm going to be sitting in for Jason tomorrow from 10 till noon, then I'll be back at 7 to take you through the evening. And tomorrow night will be Topless Thursday, so we'll check in there too. Judas Priest on KQ.

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1: Random facts. These have nothing to do with anything. They're just simply random facts. George Lucas only directed two movies in his career that aren't Star Wars films. THX 1138 and, anybody, Bueller? American Graffiti.
2: I didn't know that.
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2: Mm-hmm. Same.
1: Sled dogs wear mascara to help cut down on the glare of the sun. And if you thought maybe it's Maybelline, you'd be right. According to one musher, they'll often use a simple waterproof mascara like Maybelline on lighter colored dogs, applying the makeup to the fur around their eyes, not the actual lashes. Hold still. Those flowing lashes going.
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1: Holy smokes, you got another one.
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1: Yeah, don't horse it. I told you last time that didn't go. Oh, look. Oh, geez, that's a 10-pounder.
2: Oh.
1: It's the size of a Buick.
3: And the guy who lost yet another big walleye at the boat.
1: I think you're horsing it.
2: I'm not horsing it.
1: She's running. She's running on you. She's under the boat.
2: Good Lord, no. Yeah, I did.
1: You horsed it.
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1: Random facts. These have nothing to do with anything. They're just simply random facts. George Lucas only directed two movies in his career that aren't Star Wars films. THX 1138 and, anybody, Bueller? American Graffiti.
2: I didn't know that.
3: Oh, that's right. That was a good movie, man.
1: I still have never seen it.
3: Oh. It's a good movie.
1: Again, my list of classic movies I've never seen is very impressive.
2: Mm-hmm. Same.
1: Sled dogs wear mascara to help cut down on the glare of the sun. And if you thought maybe it's Maybelline, you'd be right. According to one musher, they'll often use a simple waterproof mascara like Maybelline on lighter colored dogs, applying the makeup to the fur around their eyes, not the actual lashes. Hold still, those flowing lashes going.
0: Right. 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
1: Random facts. These have nothing to do with anything. They're just simply random facts. George Lucas only directed two movies in his career that aren't Star Wars films. THX 1138 and, anybody, Bueller? American Graffiti.
2: I didn't know that.
3: Oh, that's right. That was a good movie, man.
1: I still have never seen it.
3: Oh. It's a good movie.
1: Again, my list of classic movies I've never seen is very impressive.
2: Mm-hmm. Same.
1: Sled dogs wear mascara to help cut down on the glare of the sun. And if you thought maybe it's Maybelline, you'd be right. According to one musher, they'll often use a simple waterproof mascara like Maybelline on lighter colored dogs, applying the makeup to the fur around their eyes, not the actual lashes. Hold still, those flowing lashes going.
0: Right. 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
1: Yeah, Old Glory.
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2: What?
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1: How many beers have you had?
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0: 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Too many beers. 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
1: Random facts. These have nothing to do with anything. They're just simply random facts. George Lucas only directed two movies in his career that aren't Star Wars films. THX 1138 and anybody? Bueller? American Graffiti.
2: I didn't know that.
3: Oh, that's right. That was a good movie, man.
1: I still have never seen it.
3: Oh. It's a good movie.
1: Again, my list of classic movies I've never seen is very impressive.
2: Mm-hmm. Same.
1: Sled dogs wear mascara to help cut down on the glare of the sun. And if you thought maybe it's Maybelline, you'd be right. According to one musher, they'll often use a simple waterproof mascara like Maybelline on lighter colored dogs, applying the makeup to the fur around their eyes, not the actual lashes. Hold still, those flowing lashes going.
0: Right. 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
1: Got that one.
2: It's good, isn't it?
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1: That looks like a bird. That might be a hummingbird. What do you suppose happened if an eagle got caught up in there?
4: What?
1: An eagle.
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1: Random facts. These have nothing to do with anything. They're just simply random facts. George Lucas only directed two movies in his career that aren't Star Wars films. THX 1138 and anybody? Bueller? American Graffiti.
2: I didn't know that.
3: Oh, that's right. That was a good movie, man.
1: I still have never seen it.
3: Oh. It's a good movie.
1: Again, my list of classic movies I've never seen is very impressive.
2: Mm-hmm. Same.
1: Sled dogs wear mascara to help cut down on the glare of the sun. And if you thought maybe it's Maybelline, you'd be right. According to one musher, they'll often use a simple waterproof mascara like Maybelline on lighter colored dogs, applying the makeup to the fur around their eyes, not the actual lashes. Hold still. Those flowing lashes going.
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1: Hey, Siri, text the missus. 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
1: All right, I know how to settle this. 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
1: And the Dippy driving around with no headlights during inclement weather.
2: You're a moron. You are a moron. You are an example of why people should have to take tests before they're allowed to have children.
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1: Random facts. These have nothing to do with anything. They're just simply random facts. George Lucas only directed two movies in his career that aren't Star Wars films. THX 1138 and, anybody, Bueller? American Graffiti.
2: I didn't know that.
3: Oh, that's right. That was a good movie, man.
1: I still have never seen it.
3: Oh. It's a good movie.
1: Again, my list of classic movies I've never seen is very impressive.
2: Mm-hmm. Same.
1: Sled dogs wear mascara to help cut down on the glare of the sun. And if you thought maybe it's Maybelline, you'd be right. According to one musher, they'll often use a simple waterproof mascara like Maybelline on lighter colored dogs, applying the makeup to the fur around their eyes, not the actual lashes. Hold still, those flowing lashes going.
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1: Random facts. These have nothing to do with anything. They're just simply random facts. George Lucas only directed two movies in his career that aren't Star Wars films. THX 1138 and, anybody, Bueller? American Graffiti.
2: I didn't know that.
3: Oh, that's right. That was a good movie, man.
1: I still have never seen it.
3: Oh. It's a good movie.
1: Again, my list of classic movies I've never seen is very impressive.
2: Mm-hmm. Same.
1: Sled dogs wear mascara to help cut down on the glare of the sun. And if you thought maybe it's Maybelline, you'd be right. According to one musher, they'll often use a simple waterproof mascara like Maybelline on lighter colored dogs, applying the makeup to the fur around their eyes, not the actual lashes. Hold still. Those flowing lashes going.
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1: Random facts. These have nothing to do with anything. They're just simply random facts. George Lucas only directed two movies in his career that aren't Star Wars films. THX 1138 and, anybody, Bueller? American Graffiti.
2: I didn't know that.
3: 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That was a good movie, man.
1: I still have never seen it.
3: Oh. It's a good movie.
1: Again, my list of classic movies I've never seen is very impressive.
2: Mm-hmm. Same.
1: Sled dogs wear mascara to help cut down on the glare of the sun. And if you thought maybe it's Maybelline, you'd be right. According to one musher, they'll often use a simple waterproof mascara like Maybelline on lighter colored dogs, applying the makeup to the fur around their eyes, not the actual lashes. Hold still, those flowing lashes going.
0: Right. 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
1: I know. Hold still. Hold still. I got it. Hold on. Hold on. Get the tweezers and... She looks like a rotten gumdrop.
2: And everyone who's ever had to pluck one of those big, fat, gray ticks off their dog.
1: Whoa.
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1: Random facts. These have nothing to do with anything. They're just simply random facts. George Lucas only directed two movies in his career that aren't Star Wars films. THX 1138 and, anybody, Bueller? American Graffiti.
2: I didn't know that.
3: Oh, that's right. That was a good movie, man.
1: I still have never seen it.
3: Oh. It's a good movie.
1: Again, my list of classic movies I've never seen is very impressive.
2: Mm-hmm. Same.
1: Sled dogs wear mascara to help cut down on the glare of the sun. And if you thought maybe it's Maybelline, you'd be right. According to one musher, they'll often use a simple waterproof mascara like Maybelline on lighter colored dogs, applying the makeup to the fur around their eyes, not the actual lashes. Hold still. Those flowing lashes going.
0: Right. 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
1: Random facts. These have nothing to do with anything. They're just simply random facts. George Lucas only directed two movies in his career that aren't Star Wars films. THX 1138 and, anybody, Bueller? American Graffiti.
2: I didn't know that.
3: Oh, that's right. That was a good movie, man.
1: I still have never seen it.
3: Oh. It's a good movie.
1: Again, my list of classic movies I've never seen is very impressive.
2: Mm-hmm. Same.
1: Sled dogs wear mascara to help cut down on the glare of the sun. And if you thought maybe it's Maybelline, you'd be right. According to one musher, they'll often use a simple waterproof mascara like Maybelline on lighter colored dogs, applying the makeup to the fur around their eyes, not the actual lashes. Hold still, those flowing lashes going.
0: Right. 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
1: Yeah, I think I feel a little tappy, tappy, tap.
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1: Random facts. These have nothing to do with anything. 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George Lucas only directed two movies in his career that aren't Star Wars films. THX 1138 and, anybody, Bueller? American Graffiti.
2: I didn't know that.
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2: Mm-hmm. Same.
1: Sled dogs wear mascara to help cut down on the glare of the sun. And if you thought maybe it's Maybelline, you'd be right. According to one musher, they'll often use a simple waterproof mascara like Maybelline on lighter colored dogs, applying the makeup to the fur around their eyes, not the actual lashes. Hold still, those flowing lashes going.
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1: There was a toy. I don't know if you remember. It came out in the year 2000. It was called Big Mouth Billy Bass. Do you guys remember?
2: Dude.
1: Okay, let me explain. It was this animatronic fish you put on the wall. And what happened is, if you press the button or you walk past it, it would activate it. The tail would start wagging on the fish. And then music would start playing. And then during the chorus of the song, he would look at you. And then he went back to being a fish. And I remember when the batteries started to die on Big Mouth Billy Bass, the only drop in quality before it completely died is when he went to go sing the chorus of the song, his speech would slow down. The first song was Take Me to the River, and this is exactly how it sounded when the batteries were dying.
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0: 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Also some occasional weather guy from Northern News Now.
5: They're very honorable people. 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
7: 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The KQ Morning Show hitting the airwaves on this 6th day of August, 2026. That would put us at a Thursday morning, and a beautiful morning at that. Two-Headed Monsters, the OGs back after it on this aforementioned Tuesday. That's Scott Savage. I'm Jason Manning. And good morning to you. The KQ Morning Show is brought to you by Benefort. Did I say that already? I have no idea, but if I didn't, it's worth another mention because they're a proud sponsor. And they've supported us for a long time over there at 3022 Tower Avenue in Superior.
5: Well, good morning.
7: Here's the stuff of nightmares. Just a headline from Northern News Now. Mom left fighting for her life after multiple spider bites during campfire with family. A good God. I don't know if this is local or not. No, it's down in Wichita, Kansas.
5: Runs out of Stubville.
7: That's right. People train run out of Stubville. See, this woman, she's mother of four, says she and her family were at Cheney Lake enjoying a campfire on May 28th when spiders started crawling all over her, leaving bites all over her body. I felt like 15 spiders climb up my legs, into my shirt, and I'm terrified of spiders. I had spider bites on both sides of my leg. Well, if you weren't terrified before, you'd be terrified after that. 4 days later, Miller says she went to the hospital for a painful bruise on her calf near one of the bites. This one kept swelling and swelling, she said. It was like shooting down my leg into my foot, and it felt like it was being stabbed. She was then told she needed surgery. I'm terrified of surgery, that I'm going to go to sleep and not wake up, or that I'm going to bleed out. All right, calm down.
5: Whoa.
7: When she was pregnant with her daughter in 2014, Miller was diagnosed with two blood clotting disorders. Over the years, she developed a compromised liver and allergies to food and medications. With these diagnoses, she says the idea of surgery was scary and was not part of the plan. All right, see. She went ahead with the procedure during which doctors removed blood clots, stitched her wound, and put it in a drain. After 5 days in recovery, her wound became infected with blood and staph infection.

0: And do we hope that's rhetorical, because it's
1: totally rhetorical. I'm just thinking out loud.
0: All right. That's good, because just like the weather, I am not a spider expert. I'm not a meteorologist. You're going to be surprised, but all I can do is read what the forecast gives me.
1: I'm Googling, are there brown recluse spiders in Minnesota? According to the AI overview, no. Brown recluse spiders are not native to Minnesota. Southern U.S., Missouri, Oklahoma, Tennessee.
0: Until somebody, you know, decides to put some up in this area and then they adapt, it's usually what happens. Humans decide to do something.
1: Mm-hmm.
0: And then said predators, animals, or whatever. What's a species for a spider? Whatever that is, they can adapt, I'm sure.
1: All right, now it says here, other questions asked, what is the deadliest spider in Minnesota? I was working under the assumption for my entire life that we didn't have to worry about venomous spiders in Minnesota. But it reads here, according to, again, to the AI overview, the northern black widow is the most venomous spider found in Minnesota. Though fatal bites are extremely rare. So we have black widows, the northern black widows, apparently in Minnesota, if you're to believe the AI overview. Well, that's just great. My whole
2: bears.
1: Life.
2: Yeah, bears.
0: That's just great.
1: I've lived my whole life thinking that this state, we didn't have to worry about things like venomous snakes and venomous spiders and piranha and sharks and all that. It's a nice, safe little spot, dead center in the continent. Apparently not. And I suppose as it gets warmer, these things are going to migrate north, and before you know it, we're going to be the Arizona of North America. And Arizona will be the South America. And South America will just be hell. That's the way we're trending. Speaking of weather, what does it look like here for today?
0: Got to watch where you step now. Just like downtown, so you don't stub your toe on a syringe. Sunny today, going to be beautiful, a high of 82, a little breezy, southwest winds 10 to 15, going to be gusting to around 25, and partly cloudy this evening, a low of 65, beautiful for topless Thursday, put them on the glass. Due North Sportsman's Edition on Normano Road this evening. Is Jesse your host tonight?
1: Jesse will be hosting tonight.
0: All right, out on the deck. Letting loose, man. Grip it and rip it. 6 to 8 o'clock. Looks like it's going to be a beautiful get-together.
1: And where are the details? Because I gave Jesse some tickets for tonight.
3: Hey, girl.
1: Lynyrd Skynyrd and Foreigner, the Double Trouble Double Vision Tour. That's going to be at, you guessed it, Mystic Lake Amphitheater coming up on August 16th. So 10 days from now, tickets are on sale. Jesse will have a pair of those to give away tonight at Topless Thursday. On Normana Road at Due North Pizzeria, Sportsman's Edition. Gave her some other stuff as well. She's got some pretty good prizes tonight, so.
3: A new car!
1: Not a new car.
0: Oh.
1: Not a new car, so. Plenty to do and see. We'll get a break in, come on back, run down some headlines, greetings and salutations to get to as you're listening to the KQ Morning Show.

0: It is 6:18 at Classic Rock KQ, and Don Henley, a song written by Mike Campbell of Tom Petty and the Heartbreakers. He actually had a little drum machine and a little synthesizer, and I read Mike Campbell's autobiography, and he came up with that note sequence, that da-da-da-da-da-da. He put together the music bed, brought it to Tom, and Tom said, "Nah, man, I just don't...
1: No, man, I'm not feeling it, man.
0: Not my thing." So he got it to Don Henley, and Don Henley said, "Thanks to you, I think I've written the greatest song I've ever written." And Mike Campbell talks about how things were a little contentious at that point. Not, it's just the band was kind of in a spot, but he'd be in the car with Tom and in L.A. and like every radio station was playing the song over and over. And you could just tell it grinded Tom's gears to no end.
2: Did you see that Mike is now spokesman, kind of, for Fender guitars? Have you seen the latest commercial?
0: No.
2: Where he talks up the Fender, you know, I forget which model. And then it goes Fender, you know, and then the year they came into play or whatever. And, yeah, it's Mike Campbell, and he's kind of talking about the sound that you get and blah, blah, blah, blah. And, yeah, and then Fender. I see it quite a bit, so it must be, I don't know, algorithms or something when I'm watching stuff. So
0: I'm surprised it hasn't popped up because in my algorithms.
2: It will now.
0: Yeah, you're right. You're 100% right because there's plenty of.
2: Mike Campbell, Fender commercial. Listen, stop listening to us.
0: Because I have a lot of music stuff pop up in my algorithms. I'm surprised that one has it, but
2: yeah. You're
0: right. Now it will. Come back in a couple of moments. A few headlines to get to. Greetings and salutations via the text line at 724-ROCK. And a rundown of what's happening on the Thursday edition. It's all set to go next.
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17: Here's your weather forecast from Northern News Now.
18: Another day of mostly sunny skies is expected with high temperatures this time into the low 80s. So a little bit warmer than yesterday and also a little bit breezier out of the south and west. Winds will be upwards of 10 to 20 miles per hour with a few gusts upwards of about 30 miles per hour. A cool front will drop through the region for tonight, and we may see a few thunderstorms later this afternoon out ahead of it, as well as for tomorrow morning. With Northern News Now, I'm meteorologist Brendan Pham for Classic Rock KKDS.
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1: Yeah.
0: All right, where to start? Northern News Now. Headline, Duluth man fined $15,000 for burning prohibited materials during home demolition.
1: Whoa.
0: You can't do that. Let's see, they issued the fine to Peter Wakowiak following an investigation in September 24 to property in Saginaw. The staff investigated a house demolition and burning at the site, officials said. Was demolishing a home in Saginaw, burning parts of the structure that contained prohibited materials. Authorities said the materials burned could result in dangerous contaminants being released into the environment.
1: In addition, which is happening every day.
0: Yeah, I know.
1: I mean,
0: in addition to the fine, Wakowiak must submit proof that all solid waste and ash were disposed of safely. So who knows? But the MPCA may want to widen out the net a little bit, because I know people do this crap all the time. Not only does your government do it all the time, not only do we do it all the time by driving vehicles. I'm not tree hugging here, I'm just saying. Wonder why they targeted this guy. All right, let's go.
1: Yeah, there's burn barrels all over the place.
0: There are.
1: Yep.
0: Let's go to Food 21. A civil lawsuit judgment says a church member stole nearly $150,000 from the Church of Christ Duluth.
1: Oh.
0: The church is near the corner of Piedmont Avenue and Chambersburg Avenue. I know where that's at.
1: Yeah.
0: Ellis Thompson was found liable in civil court. Thompson was the treasurer for the church from February 2022 to August 2023.
1: Oh, no.
0: The lawsuit says that in mid-2023, church leaders discovered $148,282 in church funds.
1: Oh, my God. That was like one year of him in the position, right?
0: Were missing from church bank account.
1: Oh.
0: Held through U.S. Bank. Wouldn't it be the... whatever. It continues the claim that Thompson, quote, wrote various unapproved checks exceeding $2,000 and containing only the defendant's signature to a variety of individuals, including himself.
1: How do you explain this one when you get to the pearly gates?
0: Oh, it gets better. I like that. He's just, I think I deserve a little something.
1: Yeah.
0: Defendant also withdrew monies from ATMs on several occasions. The suit says that Thompson admitted to the embezzlement in a meeting of August of 2023. Thompson allegedly said he would repay the money by the end of 2023.
1: Uh-huh.
0: By January 2024, out of the $1,482, $1,448.282. You know what I'm trying to spit out. He had only repaid $716. A little short yet. Still have a little more to go.
1: He said he was going to pay back the 100,000 plus.
0: $148,282.
1: $148,000, not $1,048.
0: Yeah, $148,282.
1: Okay. Yeah, just a little short.
0: A little short. It continues to read that in February and March of 2024, Thompson emailed church leaders about owing debts and wrote, quote, on his Christian word, end quote, that he would pay back all the money that he owes. He just needs time. The lawsuit was filed in June of 2026 and implied he had not made any additional payments. So this happened in 2023. It sounds like the church was being lenient, like, all right, Ellis, here's a deal. You gave us your Christian word. Let's get a payment plan going.
1: Yeah.
0: He fell a little short.
1: I mean, did he show up to do a little landscaping around the property or anything to maybe help it out?
0: Probably not. Court filings claim that Thompson received other benefits and was, quote, further unjustly enriched by offering gifts or perceived benevolent offerings that were estimated to be $23,680.
1: Oh, my goodness.
0: What does that mean? Perceived benevolent offerings.
1: Is that the offering plates?
0: Is that what that is? I don't know. Or maybe people donated stuff to the church and Mr. Thompson thought, you know, I'm a hard worker. Okay, dude. It's a little church in Duluth. You've been on the job for a year. How in the Hades do you think you're going to walk off with $150,000 and they're not going to notice? dumb. You're just dumb. I don't know what else they say, and you're terrible at embezzling.
1: Yeah. And it happens.
0: I mean, just dumb.
1: Oh.
0: You know,
1: you get caught up in it, and all of a sudden you just think you can just keep going, and obviously you have a problem, but I personally know from a different... It happens at these churches, a different church that I used to go to without getting into detail. Same deal. Family member, not mine, but of this said church. Same type of deal where, you know, and it's never good, man.
0: How do you think they're not going to notice that? A 20 spot here and there, you might get away with it. I'm not saying you should be doing it.
1: Well, that's...
0: But $150,000? No. Yeah, somebody might... they might say, hey, the books don't add up. Meanwhile, Ellis is back there. Another $2,000 for me. I love my job. Oh, dumb dummy. Also from...
1: He just showed up in that Z71.
0: That's right.
1: It's got to be a $100,000 truck.
0: On my Christian word, I'm going to pay you back. From Food21, we experienced this at the store yesterday. The Minnesota Department of Natural Resources and the Minnesota State Government continue to make it extremely difficult to run your small business. At noon yesterday, the DNR was set to sell surplus unsold bear license. Bear licenses. Licenses. This is two now from Food21.
1: No.
0: They say the rush on the licenses caused issues with the electronic licensing system. Due to the issues and computers' delays...
1: This doesn't surprise me.
0: Okay, by the way, there's two typos now in this article. That's all they do at Food 21. Due to the issues and computers' delays, the DNR says, surplus sale has been paused until further notice. The DNR also said information about resuming the surplus sale will be shared at a later time. So the state made all retailers who sell fishing licenses go to a new electronic licensing system.
1: Yeah, that's going to work when the government gets involved.
0: By the way, at the cost of the retailer. So, and you can talk to Marine General, Johnny at Chalstrom's, Matt up at Fisherman's Corner, everybody around here. You had to come up with a new computer, a laser printer, and a scanner to the cost of roughly $2,000 to $3,000 for the business. So the state makes you do that.
1: If you want to sell these licenses, which you would think that is part of your deal.
0: Correct.
1: Being that type of business,
0: but
1: yes.
0: But the actual platform itself is junk. If there's one little glitch, you have to call the DNR helpline, which we have to do all the time at the store, because they make it so they want people to go online, continuing to eradicate the customer base of these small businesses.
1: Sure.
0: Why make it a tradition to come to the store and get your license? Just do it online, and then while you're there, why don't you go to Amazon and buy your tackle?
1: Right there with the one world currency trying to push.
0: This state is so unbelievable. I was on the phone with the DNR official, who, by the way, was extremely nice and extremely helpful because somebody from out of town was having a hell of a time getting a license. And at the end of this thing, and I feel bad because the customer was there for 50 minutes, almost an hour. I said to the agent, I said, look, I know this is not your fault, so please do not take this personally, but how many people from businesses like mine have called you and said the new system is junk? And the person paused, she said, an unbelievable amount.
1: And there you go.
0: Yeah.
1: Proof in the pudding, as they like to say.
0: And I'll go a little back inside baseball. The Minuet makes $1 per license sold. $1. And I forget what the number was we sold last year, but to make up for that money that we had to spend in the software and the computer and stuff.
1: Oh, yeah, the $2,000 plus for the equipment.
0: Years of licenses. We have to sell years of licenses.
1: For sure.
0: A round of applause for the state of Minnesota continuing to show that they hate
1: small business.
0: Small business. Which, by the way, when that thing was locked up because of the bear surplus, we couldn't do anything. People are sitting there, can I get a license? Because people are still buying licenses. Can I get a license? Yeah, you have to wait a day. It's unbelievable. This state is such a joke.
1: Just roll the dice and don't have one. License, I mean. I'm kidding. Yeah. I'm kidding. Right now.
0: We don't encourage that either.
1: Here comes the phone out.
0: We don't encourage that either. And there are some retailers that said, screw it, we're not going to sell licenses. There are a couple that are doing that. And I don't blame them. But we still want to try and maintain some semblance of our customer base when it comes to selling licenses and outdoors gear. The people running this state. Anyway, let's go to the text line at 724-ROCK. Who is chiming in this morning?
1: Thanks to Smart Bins, of course, helping us out with our good mornings and salutations. SmartBinsDuluth.com gets you the information on roll-off dumpster service. Wanted to say good morning to all and miss you. I'm in Washington State for the month of August. Patrice Lyons from Gilbert, Minnesota.
0: Aw. Hi, Patrice.
1: Thanks for checking in. And good morning. Travis and Kalamazoo, good morning. Good Thursday morning, gentlemen. Hope you all have a fantastic blessed day from Arlo and Heather, Smoke and Mortars. Good Thursday morning, guys. Happy Crabby Day from Kathy near Ely. Wishing us all a clean release. Good morning, Scott and Jason. Happy Thursday. Have a wonderful poop day. Anthony, Ravina's Lawn and Landscaping in Proctor. Morning, guys. Happy clean release day from Todd's Ready Mix of Ashland. Good morning from Perry, Maya, and Xander. Kyle, Ev, in the Brook Park Post Office crew. Good morning. Good morning from Upward Transportation in Iron River. We have a happy tipsy Thursday. How far is too far to drive to work? Everyone have a nice day. Jesse the bricklayer from Isanti. Gosh, I remember my dad, you know, being a bricklayer and having to work at different, getting up and leaving Champlin bright and early. He would have sometimes, depending on the job sites, hour and a half commute, 2 hours. Man, you got to go where you got to go, I guess. I hear you. Happy poop day, fellas. Hope everyone has a great day from Louise, low C transfer. Good morning from Jimmy D, Socher Car Wash, 32nd and Tower in Superior. Good morning and happy Turds Day from Dennis at CADT. Happy Thirsty Thursday to the best radio guys from Rudy at the Virginia Golf Course. Hope you have a fantastic day. Flat Roof Guys, hoping everyone has a great day as well. Good morning from Mike and the guys, North Star Steel and Rylander. Happy Turds Day. Morning, friends. Marshall and Megan, M&M Construction in Solon Springs. 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Coming to you today from the beautiful shore of Lutzen. There you go. Good morning from St. Louis County Historical Society, the Depot. Morning, boys. Holy clean release. It's poop day. Jason with Savers. Morning, boys. Happy Madison, Wisconsin protesters. Poop day from the old rock pit. Yeah. Madison, Wisconsin. It's time to legalize water cannons filled with liquid manure. Have a great day. Jason in Mountain Iron. I remember that video years ago. The farmer. He's... People were protesting or whatever, and he's coming by. They're like on his property or whatever. He comes by and he's got the liquid manure machine thing and just spray. Oh, they all go scattering. Good morning, KQ. Wishing everyone a safe and blessed Thursday from all the women at Karen Carlton. Good Thursday morning, Scott and Jason. Have a great day. Henry and Patsy, Mogoshin Resort, Lake Nebacogin. Stay off the property, by the way. Good morning, CW Transportation Services in Superior. Life is like riding a bicycle. To keep your balance, you must keep moving. Have a blessed day. Have an amazing day. Buy and sell with Sarah Mel. Move It Realty, Grand Rapids. Good morning and happy poopy day, it says here. May you all have clean brakes and clean drawers. Thank you. It's Thursday and Big A is back at work, boys and girls. Welcome back to the force, my guy, and God bless. From Jackson the Jerk. Happy Turds Day. Make a splash from the best window manufacturer in the world, Fentech. I'm sorry.
0: I was just going to say, Jackson the Jerk hasn't been jerky at all lately. Maybe we need to rename him. I mean, we didn't give him that moniker.
1: No, I don't know how we got... Yeah,
0: somebody in the afternoon did, but we did not.
1: Thin skin sometimes.
0: He's been perfectly nice to us.
1: Yeah. Good morning. Happy Turds Day, Ramona, Beauty Mountain Farm. Good morning from Trista and the insurance team. Everybody, Dwight Swanstrom Company. Good morning from Lens Body and Paint. Nate and Rick, River City Transport, saying good morning to Jason and Scott and have a happy Turdsgiving. Scott, we know you're not a meteorologist because you're always on time. Oh! Oh, Good morning, Northland, from Jenny at On Target Northwoods Defense. Hey, come check out our mobile shooting simulator at the Rusk County Fair this weekend. Have a great day, everyone. Good poo day, fellas. Smile a bike at North Star Ford. Train don't leave Kansas. Listen, you're a hog or a cattle or a brown recluse spider.
0: That's right. People train run out of Stubville.
1: This is why winter is the superior season. All the creepy crawlers go into their hole and die. Or into our basements.
0: And just say and thrive.
1: Morty, Scotty, and Jason, it's bad boom butt day. Tanner from Superior. Whoa. Thank you, KQ and the KQ crew, for being the best morning show ever on this Turds Day morning. May God bless us all. Napa Bob, your friendly Napa stores. I like to stir the S-word pot counterclockwise. Next text there. Good morning, guys, from Grand Rapids, Minnesota. Over the road, Randy! Officially, if I'm not mistaken, enjoying a little retirement. Well-deserved. Thank you for going across country and delivering goods for us all these years. Over the road, Randy! And the missus. Good morning, boys. Neptune rising. Rock! Fish Lake Dawn texts in and asks, why do shirts have tags? So annoying. Well, some don't now. They have the actual print of what the shirt company is, and all that is an actual a stamp, if you will. Or they have the tag, but the tag you can rip off now.
0: George sends in a photo. He's hanging out with the grandkids.
1: Yeah. Aren't you dying soon? That's what one of the grandkids asked him yesterday. Oh, geez.
2: From the mouths of babes.
1: Yep. Happy, happy poop day, guys. Hoping everybody has an excellent, clean release kind of day. And an awesome, excellent, and amazing day and weekend. Jim, LKQ, Keystone Delivery. Good morning and God bless from Trinity Dairy and YouTube in Sturgeon Lake. Wishing the love of my life, Tim Olson, a very happy birthday today.
0: Happy birthday, Tim.
1: Timmy! Happy birthday, Tim. 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Thank you for making some room today to get another one of our vehicles in. My wife has to have repair work done on her vehicle. Looks like a seal on the rear axle area and some rear shocks are in the works for today. And they'll get that all done and get that bill paid today and got some new parts on a vehicle. There you go. Yeah, she's put on a lot of miles since we've bought that vehicle. You don't realize when somebody kind of has to commute a little bit and you're like, well, it's a 2021, but it's over one. So you're like, oh, huh. Good Thursday morning. Happy poop day to the crew at KQDS and the entire Northland from Johnny C. at the Steve O'Neill front desk. Good morning to Matt. Good morning. I'm going to change this up. We're going to have a good morning to Hoyt and also Bean, Kyle, Kenneth as well, and all of the boys on that text there. Good morning, boys. Have a great poop day. Shane, All-American Canine. Happy Thursday, all from Mournville Fabrication and Hydraulic Services, LLC. Good to hear from you again. Good morning, KQ. Hope you have a wonderful day from the Cloquet American Legion Auxiliary. As I see it, good morning to you. Keep on keeping on, my man. Oh, here's a lengthy one. So I'll go quick with this one. Hopefully I don't step in it. I think the government
3: That's what she said.
1: I think the government is into too many things for businesses. I am trying to start a small trucking business, a one-truck deal, and I'm making payments on a truck and make an insurance payments and everything for 4 months. I've been waiting to get my MC numbers, which are required for me to get my transfer of my title. I can't operate the truck. This is all run-in sentence, by the way. I can't operate the truck. I can't do anything but make payments on it. And I'm not a big company. One truck, one driver, that's me. I am driving somebody else's truck to try to make myself stay above water because the government has everything stalled because they're changing things. Sounds about right, man. Yep.
0: Yep. Welcome to it.
1: Well, keep up the fight. Keep on keeping on, man. Happy Thirsty Thursday. Have a great day, everyone. Virginia to Duluth every day. M-N-A-R-N-G. The emoji with the salute. Yeah, that's a commute, man. Holy moly. Good morning from KQ. Good morning, KQ, from WNC, Complete Land Solutions in Aurora. Jason's texting in. Geez, with a two-hour commute, I hope that he could poop in strange places, not only at home. LOL, good morning. The Lost Listener, got your text there? He's checking in. It's Moisey as well. Good morning, everybody. George, we just talked about George Afterlife. I left work early yesterday to go hang out with the grandkids. You have to do that sometimes, man. We went bowling at Route 61 in Moose Lake. Hey, I know that place. Happy Poop Day. You guys are awesome. Also, today, Dennis Bartholomew turns 50. Happy birthday, Dennis. Good morning and happy poop day from Jeremy. PUP Pet Waste Removal in Iron River, picking up the poo for you. Good morning, guys, and have a great day. Hibbing Park Department, that's Jim. Scott missed my KQ snitch comment. It makes... Oh, you had multiple texts come in, that's why. Okay, KQ snitch. Tom and Jesse were talking... / whining about how much the morning show yells. Scott's a new car reminded me of that. All right.
0: Well, they can whine away. They're allowed to.
1: Maybe they'll invite me on in the afternoons and I can try to give away a new car.
0: Do me a favor. Shut the car door, will you?
1: Only if it's a new one and it's on a showroom floor. And
0: exactly.
1: You're kinda, this is a beautiful vehicle. Let me go check out the back of the vehicle. I got to shut this door first. Whoa! You shut the door, and it's actually with your thumb on the handle. You can go like, it's a two-click. Auto Body person showed me this once. You go like this, slightly with your thumb, with one thumb. You'll hear a click. And then, if that door seals properly, you just push a little harder with only your thumb. You'll hear a click. Two clicks. Seal that door completely. A woman! Happy Thursday. No, happy Thursday from parplastics.com of Carlton. Been a while, but we're back in the morning cycle and tuning in. We're back in the morning cycle and tuning in to the best morning show again. My apologies, I read that wrong. Good morning from Lift Pro International in Pike Lake. I mean, getting it done. Here we go. You've opened up Pandora's box for the lost listener, checking in quite a bit already this morning, which is all good. He goes on to say, I need a mental health break. Good luck with that. Good morning and happy poop day, Carrie at True North Psychiatry, checking in this morning as well. Thanks, everybody.
0: I was just saying, by the way, Carrie, you and Jason, I'll be in touch. You're going to be a part of Half Eaten Donut again. We're going to do something with the change bit. So we'll get a hold of you here in the coming days.
1: I'll just save your money because the change they still have is in the back of the trailer. It's rolling around, I'm sure, under speakers and everything. It's been tipped over, I guarantee it. There's change that's spewed about under racks of stands and cymbals, speakers, lighting.
0: Yeah. Go ahead and keep throwing your change on the ground because Mrs. Manning and I have jars placed all over the house, bedside tables, a counter in the kitchen. We have jars all over the house that are filling up with change. You know what that's going to do? That's going to fund a nice little getaway for us here down the road.
1: Good morning from DJ Adventures, and God bless just came in as well. Brock, America's Mailman, good morning to you as well. And the gentleman who likes to remain anonymous, that coming in as well with the poop emoji. So God continues to bless each and every one of us in our journey. Let's get after it, my friends, all right? It is a blessing each day, so keep moving forward. It gets a little rocky sometimes. And personally, so thankful for today. I am indeed, in Jesus' name, amen.
0: All right,
1: I am ready to go for another day here.
0: Thank you very much. We have Dayzo. That'll be coming up here in just a couple of moments. No Stephanie Ballmer today. She is out today. So we'll find something to fill that slot. I just haven't gotten that far yet.
1: What is that? Scott Savage yells so much in the morning.
0: I think you should yell more, to be honest.
1: Oh, I can't wait till they are. What time do they get in? 8-ish? 9?
0: Tom is in around 7, I think. Jesse gets here about 9.
1: All right. Well, she's on my radar now.
0: Oh, boy. Oh, dear. Hunter will be in around 8 o'clock or so. I'm actually leaving at 8 today. So
1: what?
0: I was invited to head up to play in the 4th annual David Thomas Sony 4-person golf scramble.
1: What?
0: Benefiting Never Surrender in the fight against ALS. So I'll be heading out of here about 8 o'clock to head up to Fortune Bay Resort Casino.
1: I don't see anything on the calendar.
0: The site.
1: I got it open right now.
0: The site of Half-Eaten Donut 6.0.
1: Zoo Chowd at Wee Fest. Raleigh's off. Dave Strandberg's gone. Mike Rasmussen's gone. That's all I got.
0: Yeah, I know. Last minute thing. Hunter will be in. We'll have Page 2 a little bit later on today in rock history. I was poisoned coming up at about 9:40.
1: Yeah.
0: 6:53 at KAQ.

0: It is 6:57 at Classic Rock KQ. That's Emerson, Lake, and Palmer. You're listening to the KQ Morning Show. Scotty, temperatures around the region, if you wouldn't mind, sir.
1: Yeah, Duluth is 57. Hermantown areas as well. 61 in Superior right now. 56 in Cloquet-Carlton. 53 in Moose Lake right now. Brainerd has 59. Walker area, 61. Aiken, 60. 58 in Grand Rapids. Bemidji at 62, including Black Duck. Big Fork, 61. 51 in Hibbing. Quad Cities at 57. Cook at 62. Same for Ely, Babbitt, and Tower. 57 in Grand Marais. 58 in Ashland and Ironwood. And the Twin Cities at 62.
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1: 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On this August 6th, sixth day of August already. Holy moly. Oh, this is a delicious treat for folks out there, unless you're allergic or you don't like it. But how can you not, to be honest? National Root Beer Float Day. Some to be said.
0: Gosh, I haven't had one of those in a long time. Yeah. They're so good.
1: National Social Engineering Day. Let me click on this one quick here. They're aiming to raise awareness about social engineering threats and promote better cyber security practices. So join us as we explore the risks associated with sharing personal information online. Learn to recognize sophisticated social engineering attempts and discover practical tips to protect yourself and your data from cyber criminals. Jerks. It is National Fresh Breath Day today.
0: It's always nice to have some fresh breath. I knew somebody could clear out a room with his breath.
1: Is that, what is that, is it halitosis?
0: Halitosis.
1: That's the word, yeah.
0: Well, they must have had that in spades.
1: Oh, how about this one? National Wiggle Your Toes Day.
0: I can't anymore. I can wiggle all of them at once.
1: Like, I got a little numbness myself. Kind of going.
0: I can't do them individually anymore. It's crazy.
1: Never mind. I'll tell you later. I got a joke.
0: So. All right. I like jokes.
1: And then we wrap up with this one. Look out, ladies and gentlemen. You know who might be celebrating later on. I'm just saying. Because every once in a while, he loves himself an IPA. It is National IPA Day.
0: Oh, there you go.
1: Yep.
0: Why are these days always on school nights?
1: I don't know. I apologize, but that's what we have for today for National Day O.
0: All right, very good. We'll come back in a couple of moments with a quick sports update as you're listening to the KQ Morning Show.
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0: All right, Bruce is actually taking care of some other business here at the station. So he left me about 10 pages of notes. God bless him.
1: He's down the hall.
0: Only going to need a half page.
1: Whoa.
0: The Brewers beat the Pirates 4-2 last night. That series will wrap up this afternoon at 1 o'clock. So the Twins made all these trade deadline deals, and they have a pretty good report card for the moves they made. I'm not going to sit here and pretend like I know all the moves they made. I know a lot of it was bullpen related. But Joe Ryan has now had three terrible starts, and if you don't get that guy going, it's all going to be for naught. The Twins fell 8-2 to the Royals. I think I thought I saw Ryan was actually going to see a doctor again. Maybe I'm wrong. Maybe I read that wrong. Let's see. Ryan fared poorly again for the third straight start, allowing 5 runs, 4 earned.
1: Here we go.
0: And at the end of the All-Star break, so Ryan had a 2.85 ERA, which is fantastic. But he has allowed 16 earned runs, including 7 home runs in his past 3 starts, dating back to July 20th. Overall, he has a 3.65 ERA with 138 strikeouts. He reported a tightness in his back. Twins performed an MRI in February. He was able to start the regular season on time. After the KC game, Ryan didn't complain about feeling pain. He did express frustration at being unable to replicate his delivery with consistency. He also acknowledged he could tell that his four-seam velocity was diminished by 1.3 miles per hour on average per Statcast. So he doesn't have the same stuff. He doesn't have the same juice after the All-Star break.
1: Well, what are we going to do?
0: Don't you have a pitching coach?
1: Whoa.
0: Work on those mechanics.
1: Hey, now.
0: Throw it where the hitters can't hit it. That's what I would do. I mentioned the Royals go for the sweep. The Lynx host Los Angeles tonight at Target Center. Huskies lose to Eau Claire 5-1. There's a long piece in here how Jordan Addison is not going to be cheap because Zay Flowers of the Baltimore Ravens just signed a 4-year, $140 million contract extension. That comes with $108 million guaranteed. So I say when it comes time to signing Jordan Addison, based on that Zay Flowers contract, it's going to be very expensive. And then I forget what Justin Jefferson signed for. Where'd that go? Because they're saying he might have been a bargain based on where the numbers are going. And per the Duluth News Tribune, Dale Jago, is that how you say Dale's last name, Jago? Is back as Duluth Denfeld boys hockey coach. Back in May, administration chose not to renew his contract, and the district says an outside investigator was brought in to review complaints against the veteran coach. The investigation has concluded with no discipline, and he will return for his 11th season as the Hunters coach. It sounds like when the initial decision was made to move on, I'm not plugged into the local hockey community. If Bruce were here, he could speak much more intelligently on this, but it sounds like the outcry from the players, the parents, the supporters of the program was quite loud and expressive. So Dale is back as the head coach of Denfeld Hockey. Boys hockey, I should say. All right, there you go. We'll call that sports at KQ. It is 7:15.

0: It is 7:23 at Classic Rock KQ and Golden Earring. 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
1: Duluth and Hermantown at 58, 59 Superior, 56 Cloquet Carlton, 53 in Two Harbors, 54 in Moose Lake, 59 in Grand Rapids, Hibbing at 51. And for tonight, partly cloudy, a low of 65. Going to be beautiful for another night for Topless Thursday at Due North Sportsman's Edition. Swing on by. Jesse Slater is going to be your host. And get on the deck with her and let's get loud.
0: There you
1: Make
0: go.
1: Some noise.
0: Yeah, gorgeous. And don't yell. You're yelling too much. By the way, turns out I'm slow. The Royals beat the Twins 2-1 last night. The 8-2 Joe Ryan loss is on Tuesday night.
1: Oh, no.
0: Royals beat the Twins 2-1 last night. Well, here's the thing. One, I'm boycotting the Twins. I'm not paying any attention to them. I'm just reading this because I have to. And two, it doesn't appear that anybody else is either. Only one person texted in and said, no, it was 2-1 last night. So nice organization you got there. 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
18: I was sitting in my house a couple weeks ago, just relaxing. 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Be sitting there on a Thursday night watching TV, your doorbell rang, the whole family shot off the couch. Oh my God! 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

0: 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A couple of things we spoke about earlier. Some news items. We'll go to Food 21. I don't think people always think things through, Scott Savage.
1: Sometimes no.
0: Here's a guy that does not have the ability to, as they say, see around corners. From Food 21, a civil lawsuit judgment says a church member stole nearly $150,000 from the Church of Christ in Duluth.
1: Oh.
0: The church is near the corner of Piedmont Avenue and Chambersburg Avenue. We know where that's at. Ellis Thompson, rocket scientist, was found liable in civil court. Thompson was the treasurer for the church from February 2022 to August 2023. The lawsuit says that in mid-2023, church leaders discovered $148,282 in church funds missing from the church bank account held through U.S. Bank. It continues to claim that Thompson, quote, wrote various unapproved checks exceeding $2,000 and containing only the defendant's signature to a variety of individuals, including himself, a little something-something for himself. Defendant also withdrew monies from ATMs on several occasions. The suit says Thompson admitted to the embezzlement in a meeting in 2023 of August. He allegedly said he would repay the money by the end of 2023. As of January 2024, he'd repaid $716. It continues to read that in Feb and March of 2024, Thompson emailed church leaders about owing debts and wrote on his, quote, Christian word, end quote, that he would pay back all the money he owes. He just needs the time. Now, this happened. It's been, four years, whatever it's been. Funny math. $716 of the $148,282.
1: Ooh.
0: I mean, he's making an effort there, right?
1: Yeah, he's just coming up a little short, though. That's, you know.
0: You get a check. And you get, how in the world did he think he was going to be able, in the span of a year and change, sneak 150 large out of the church account without anybody noticing? Look, we're not advocating or condoning embezzlement or anything like that. But if you're going to go down that route, don't you think you might want to think things through just a little bit more?
1: Yeah.
0: Court filings claim that Thompson received other benefits and was further unjustly enriched by offering gifts or perceived benevolent offerings that were estimated to be $23,680. Stop stealing. On your Christian word, don't steal. So, I don't know if they're going to get it back. I don't know if you get blood out of the turnip or not, but... And let's see. This one, because I find this to be actually quite funny. Did you see the story going around about the guy dressed as a Grim Reaper and staring into the hospital windows?
1: I saw the headline. I did not read it, though.
0: A 26-year-old man was arrested after dressing as the Grim Reaper and climbing onto a hospital roof to stare at staff and visitors.
1: Jeez.
0: But what'd they arrest him for? I mean, can't you just dress up in costume and stand where you want to stand?
1: You would think so, right?
0: Let's see. How's the story read? This is from TMZ. A man named Leon Gillespie, decked out in a black hooded costume and carrying what appears to be a long... How do you say that? S-C-Y-T-H-E. Scythe? Sigh? Sigh. It's a sigh. I believe sigh. That's how you say yeah. it. took his scare act to new heights June 6th, climbing atop some sort of hospital that I cannot pronounce in North Wales. All right, so this wasn't stateside. Cops and firefighters rushed to the scene, and Gillespie remained on the roof for roughly 50 minutes, even making noises at people on the ground, until police eventually brought him down. He was charged with causing a nuisance or disturbance on National Health Service property. All right, so they're going to get him for that over there. He insisted he wasn't dressed up as the Grim Reaper at all. He claimed the costume was supposed to be a bird or a crow. He pleaded guilty to nuisance charges, and he was fined £200. Apparently, the hospital stunt wasn't his only recent offense. He's also reportedly admitted to stealing cat food and litter from a pet store in March, along with food and drinks from a supermarket in May. So he's Bonko, is what he is.
1: Yeah.
0: All right. It is 7:37. Page 2 headlines coming up in just a few.
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0: It is 7:43 at Classic Rock KQ. That's Def Leppard. You're listening to the KQ Morning Show. Should be a nice one tonight, Scott Savage, for Topless Thursday.
1: Glorious out there, yeah. We're going to have sunshine for the remainder of today and a little breezy, partly cloudy skies tonight and an overnight low of 65. So Normanna Road for Topless Thursday. Beautiful on the deck tonight, 6 to 8. But remember, when you stop by, you got to get loud. I mean, it's a get-together. You got to just let it rip, man.
0: And by the way, Jesse Slater will be your host. She'll have all the prizes tonight, including tickets for Lynyrd Skynyrd and Foreigner. It is the Double Trouble, Double Vision Tour. That's happening at Mystic Lake Amphitheater. August 16th is the date on that one. Tickets are on sale now. Jesse will have a pair of those to give away tonight for Topless Thursday at Due North Pizzeria, Sportsman's Edition.
1: You go to a rock concert, you know what you do. You get loud. I mean, you cheer and...
0: Not if you're the train.
1: You get vocal and...
0: If you're the train wreck, you sit on your hands and you zip your lip. 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
0: It is 7:49 at Classic Rock KQ. Quick page two headlines brought to you by Northland Ag and Turf. We'll try and do this quickly, then Bruce can come in and do sports.
1: Bruce,
0: at the top
1: get
0: of the
1: in
0: hour.
1: Here. Get in here.
0: And then Hunter McCullough due in around 8 o'clock or so.
1: That's right.
0: I let him know I'm splitting early today, so if he could get here a little bit earlier, that'd be nice. He said he's going to try. A 77-year-old woman in Florida was arrested after authorities rescued, guess how many cats from her home?
1: Oof. I've seen some of these stories, so I'm going to go 108.
0: Not quite, but 80 cats. I mean, you're in the ballpark.
1: Oh, I think that would be just a little too many.
0: Now, she's a mail carrier. The police think that she collected the cats along her route. Here are people that are missing cats in the area.
1: Oh, no.
14: I saw one of the rescuers, animal control officers, bring out a cage with a tiny white cat in it. I know there's other white cats in the world, but man, something just hit me. It's just absolutely horrifying.
15: Yesterday, I didn't really even know about the news story until about two random people called me and said, "You live next to Sunshine Mobile Homes, right?" The mail lady got arrested, and I looked on the news and saw a video of one of the tuxedo cats inside of the cage that they were taking out of the house, and I'm very hopeful that it's my cat.
1: Pretty safe bet, I bet that it is, yeah.
0: Aside from how screwed up that is by itself, stealing people's cats along your mail route, we have the two now. It's got to be 5 pounds of stuff a day we get out of that litter box.
1: And really?
0: They eat us. Well, yeah, the litter clumps. It's not just their
1: right,
0: stuff.
1: No, yeah.
0: But they're worse than dogs. And then they eat like horses. I've heard that cats are so persnickety in particular. No, these two cats eat like horses. 80 cats? What does your house smell like? That's beyond cat pee. I would think you'd be able to smell that down the block.
1: Got that little rich ammonia type of scent. Oof.
0: A truck hauling a porta potty on a flatbed trailer was pulled over by police in Arizona last month. Cops say it was ejecting toilet paper onto the interstate. The highway patrol said it's actually a serious issue. It was creating a littering issue and potential hazard for other drivers. On the plus side, it sounds like it may have been clean toilet paper.
1: Jason, your hand is in the upright position.
0: So, listen, I'm anti-littering, of course, and well-documented. I think it's a capital punishment for you if you throw cigarette butts and stuff on there. The highway crews, when they seal up the roads, they always put that toilet paper-like substance down. How's that any different?
1: I think that's about basically the same thing.
0: Yeah.
1: Yeah.
0: How's that different than some toilet paper being spit out of the porta potty? One official said all cargo must be properly fastened to prevent debris from entering the roadway. Unsecured loads can lead to dangerous distractions, collisions, or unexpected obstacles.
1: Do you think?
0: Yeah. That be that. And one more quick one. And here it comes, Scott Savage. Here it comes. Suddenly, BMW owners are as annoyed with their cars as we are with them. Ha ha, comedy. Because people with newer models are being force-fed advertising now for Spider-Man, brand new day on their dashboards. A banner for the movie appears when the car started. You'd actually have to click on it to see the full ad. But, I mean, it's still too much. You're in your car now. You're turning it over, and the screen pops up an advertisement. I would be driving right back to the dealership. Here are the keys. Cut me a check back. Absolutely not. Absolutely not.
1: So I might get in trouble with, and they're all wonderful, our car dealerships around the area here. They advertise with us. Yes. I love them.
0: Yes, absolutely.
1: Well, here's another thing. In the past, when we have purchased a newer vehicle, you know what the first thing I do is? When you're in and you're haggling and, you know, you're kind of crunching numbers and everything, I jokingly go, Bob, tell me, the dealership here, how much are you guys going to give me back in return for advertising your company? And they look at you and go, what? I go, well, the rear of the vehicle. You always have the placard of your said dealership.
0: Mm-hmm.
1: I'm advertising for you here, Bob. So what are we going to get back? And they, well, no, that's just part of the, you know, it's on all the vehicles. And I said, well, here's what we're going to do. We're going to remove that placard off the vehicle.
0: Go find the nearest hair dryer, fire it up on high, and get that thing peeled off there.
1: I've got, I think it's made, I can't remember the company, but I have the decal remover spray stuff. So I've done that in the past at home, too, when they go, well, we can't do it. I said, doesn't take you very long, just and you polish it back up, you put on some wax then, after that.
0: And then you send the dealership a bill for your time and money spent.
16: Well, why wouldn't you?
1: Yeah.
0: And one
1: I've
0: more.
1: Always done that with my vehicles. I take the that extra writing on vehicles off, so it's just a personal thing of mine. Unless you want to pay me. I mean, and if you want to throw me a few hundred and... There you go.
0: You're rolling billboard is what you are.
1: Yep.
0: People pay for that. I lied. One more quick one. A man on the Goliath roller coaster at Six Flags over Georgia, he got hit in the face with a shoe. He caught it, and he's able to return it to the person who lost the shoe. The best part, it was all caught on camera.
17: Oh, my God. I got it. I got it. I caught the shoe. I got hit in the face and caught a shoe. Whose shoe do I have?
1: Well, you know what I heard from that?
0: What?
1: A lot of loud noise. There's a lot of people making some noise there, having a good time, I guess.
0: Can you do a quick big promo voice guy for me?
1: Sure.
0: I'll do the explosions. You be the big promo voice. Here, let me hold on. We're going to do some morning show theater. Here we go.
18: As we get set to give away a new car.
0: I just need you to go. If you miss the afternoon train wreck on KQ.
1: If you miss the afternoon train wreck on KQ.
18: Zing. Jason!
19: They're so loud. Oh my God.
0: Anyway. It's 7:56. Sports is next.
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1: I know, right? I thought I aimed it right.
27: All those faders, man.
1: It's like I'm running sound for Axl Rose or something here. I need to pull back the fader. Look, he's throwing a tantrum again. Now
27: yeah.
1: He's throwing his mic at the monitor.
27: Yep. Don't want to take that guy off.
1: Well, since the monitor guy can't get the sound right, I'm out of here. And then he throws his mic and exit stage. All the good old days of Guns N' Roses. 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
1: So many adventures.
27: That's right. Our friend Dave Strandberg in attendance last night at American Family Field in Milwaukee to see his Brewers beat the Pirates 4-2. Kyle Harrison, 5 innings, no runs, 1 hit. Struck out the last 80 faced and 10 for the evening. Left the game because he was cramping in both of his calves.
1: Oh, my calves!
27: I can relate. My right calf's been cramping for about 3 weeks. It's great. Fourth time this season that Harrison has recorded double-digit strikeouts in a game. Trevor McGill picks up his 20th save with a 1-2-3 ninth. The Cubs knocked off the Dodgers yesterday, so the division lead stays at 5.5. But Milwaukee now up 2.5 on the Dodgers for the best record in all of baseball. They'll wrap up the series at 1 o'clock today with Dustin May making his Brewers debut.
1: Get in here.
27: Royals knocked off the Twins 2-1. Michael Massey led off the seventh inning with a solo home run off A.J. Minter. Noah Cameron, 8 innings, 2 hits and a run, struck out 9. His second strong outing in a row against the Twins. Last time out against the Twins last week at Target Field, took a no-hitter into the 7th inning. Dean Kramer's Twins debut, 5 innings, 3 hits and a run, couple of strikeouts. Casey goes for a sweep at 6:30 tonight on 610 and 103.9. Billy Ober will pitch for the Twins as Joe Ryan makes his way back to Minnesota. Apparently back and glute issues for Ryan, and he could not repeat his pitching motion. It caused a velocity dip in his starts on Tuesday night in Kansas City. They don't know exactly what's causing it, but they said it's not the arm, which is good news. Sounds like Ryan will not make his next scheduled start. That was supposed to be Sunday against Jacob Mizorowski and the Brewers in Milwaukee. Eau Claire beat the Huskies 5-1 last night. Same two teams at 6:30 tonight in Eau Claire. Then the Huskies return to Wade Stadium one more time. They'll have games at the Wade against Thunder Bay tomorrow and Saturday to wrap up the 2026 season. On Tuesday, the Baltimore Ravens signed wide receiver Zay Flowers to a 4-year, $140 million contract extension that comes with $108 million guaranteed. Flowers turns 26 this year. He's seen his production increase in each of his first three NFL seasons. Considered the number one receiver for Lamar Jackson and the Ravens. Relevant because Flowers was taken 22nd overall in 2023. Who was taken 23rd, you ask? It was Jordan Addison of the Minnesota Vikings. Also under contract through 2027 after the Vikings picked up his fifth-year option this spring. But we'll see if there's a contract extension coming for Addison, who actually has 8 more touchdowns in the NFL than Flowers does, though Flowers has overall been a slightly more productive receiver. Addison, by the way, a minor thumb issue caused him to miss the practice yesterday.
9: Oh, my minor thumb.
27: Not thought to be any kind of a major deal, so it should be thumbs up pretty quick for Addison to get back on the practice field, get ready for 2026.
9: See what you did there?
27: Yeah, I did. The Vikings open the preseason next Saturday against the New York Football Giants.
9: Oh,
27: and per the Duluth News Tribune, Dale Jago is back as Duluth Denfeld boys hockey coach. Back in May, administration chose not to renew his contract. The district says an outside investigator was brought in to review complaints against the veteran coach. Investigation concluded, no discipline for Jago, and they have decided that he will return for his 11th season as the Hunters coach. The initial decision did spark an outcry from players, parents, and supporters of the program. Denfeld's vacancy, filled by his previous coach, was the last hockey coaching job open among local high schools in the area. Sports.
1: Beautiful. Thank you, Bruce. Yeah. Appreciate you very much. At 8:06, Hunter McCullough scheduled to join us 6 minutes ago. He will be in studio, and we'll continue on with the 8 o'clock hour. We have Today in Rock History yet to go. Around 9:40, KQ's I Was Poisoned, brought to you by our friends at Afterlife Electronics Graveyard. We're about 10 minutes or so talking about people. A lot of times their own fault, getting sick, and we make fun of them. Stick around for that. Fleetwood Mac and KQ.

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0: 8:15, Aerosmith, the KQ Morning Show is brought to you by Benna Ford, Chrysler, Dodge, Jeep, Ram in Superior, 3022 Tower Avenue, 64 degrees currently at the KQ Studios. Coming up tomorrow, KQ will going to be on the road at Lakes Gas in Hermantown for their open house. Tom Robick will be your host. He'll be out there 10 to noon broadcasting live. The event is happening 10 a.m. to 2 p.m. tomorrow. They're providing lunch. Swing on by. Hot dogs, brats, chips, and more. And you can bring your 20-pound grill cylinders for a fill-up for only $10. And on top of that, you can get registered to win some great prizes tomorrow. How about a new propane grill? They're giving that away. You could win 400 gallons of propane for the upcoming heating season. There you go. I wouldn't turn that down. Account credits and more. Lakes Gas, 4985 Miller Trunk Highway. They're next to Northern Tool there up on the hill. That's tomorrow for the big open house. And again, Tom Robick will be there from 10 to noon. Via the hotline, I do believe we have Nate Olicious from LendSmart Mortgage joining us. Good morning, sir.
1: Scott, good morning. Happy Thursday, my friend.
0: You as well. 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
1: You know, I just talked to a client yesterday, and think about this. 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So let's put some real money in your pocket. 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We talked about that with the programs we offer, first-time home buyers. We have down payment assistance.

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0: 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And you're right, Scotty. My family, I think my wife Amy's trying to kill me this month. We got a couple of trips planned with the kids, and I'm right. Like, you know, one of our busiest months, you know, but I will find time to make sure I take care of my clients.
1: You certainly do. We appreciate you, and have a wonderful day. Make sure to say hi to the family for me.
0: Awesome. Thanks, Scotty. Appreciate it.
1: Appreciate you. At 8:18, we'll take a break, and we'll come back. And we will talk about Topless Thursday coming up. 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To Due North Sportsman's Edition next at KQ.
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13: Another day of mostly sunny skies is expected, with high temperatures this time into the low 80s. So a little bit warmer than yesterday, and also a little bit breezier out of the south and west. Winds will be upwards of 10 to 20 miles per hour, with a few gusts upwards of about 30 miles per hour. A cool front will drop through the region for tonight, and we may see a few thunderstorms later this afternoon out ahead of it, as well as for tomorrow morning. With Northern News Now, I'm meteorologist Brendan Pham for Casa Brock KQDS.
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1: It is 8:24 in the KQ Morning Show. Current temp at the studio, 64 degrees. Going to be beautiful tonight for Topless Thursday. Going to be back at Dude North Sportsman's Edition. Out on the deck. Partly cloudy tonight. I mean, just gorgeous. You have a topless vehicle, bring it on by. Great food and drink specials flowing tonight. Chance to win some great prizes, including but not limited to tickets tonight. Jesse has them to give away for the legendary Leonard Skinnerd. Mystic Lake Amphitheater coming up Sunday, August 16th. Getting close to that one. A week from Sunday. Great lineup, too. Six Gun Sally will be opening. And then you have Foreigner hitting the stage. And then Leonard Skinnerd. Very nice. We'll also have stuff to win from Due North Sportsman's Edition, Footprint Promotional Advertising, the Friedenberg Minuet, Ben Afford. And we'll get somebody qualified, of course. The end of the season grand prize, that $500 gas gift card courtesy of Iron Ridge Construction. All happening tonight. Topless Thursday, Due North Sportsman's Edition on Normanna Road. Hopefully we'll see you out there on that. Hunter McCullough joining us any moment here in studio. Be nice to have him back in, and much, much more on the way, including Today in Rock History, and then don't forget 940 from Afterlife Electronics Graveyard for about 10 minutes. We talk about people getting sick. Yeah, it's poop day. I was poisoned on the way with KQ.

0: 8:34, it is Rush at KQ on the KQ Morning Show, brought to you by Betta Ford Chrysler Dodge Jeep Ram in Superior. And from what I've seen on video, Rush touring, Anika behind the kit is doing a phenomenal job drumming. So doing Neil proud. R.I.P. Neil Peart.
1: Amen.
0: I used to call him Neil Peart. Hi, Hunter.
1: Everyone said Peart, right?
0: Yeah.
1: Why do they all of a sudden it's Peart now?
0: After he
1: the past
0: away,
1: 5 years? Yeah, that's dumb.
0: You've been saying it's wrong this whole time.
1: It's like Realtor.
0: Excuse me, what?
1: Realtor versus Realtor. It's like, what? Shut up.
0: So, how are you? Hi.
1: Welcome. I'm doing fantastic. How about you, Scott?
0: All right. Do you remember to punch in?
1: Oh, no, I didn't punch in.
0: That's right. You want to go do that?
1: During the break, I'll figure it out.
0: No. Go do it now because I got to do a quick word from this.
1: And I'll then, be real quick.
0: Because each time, I thought for sure that's the first thing you do.
1: I always do. I don't know why I forgot.
0: Get on the clock. You want to get
1: Zooch your, distracted me.
0: You want to get your money. Yeah, that guy's hard at it, isn't he? Once again, walking around. Not much going on. Quick word from Empire Roofing. 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And with the high winds sweeping through the Twin Ports area, your roof may have been damaged. 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
1: Now I'm making money.
0: You got punched in.
1: Officially, we're all good.
0: Good.
1: Making that dough.
0: Yeah.
1: Otherwise, what's the point of coming? I mean,
0: right? I was
1: going
0: to say, you. Yeah. Each minute works.
1: Yes.
0: Each minute helps on the clock for sure. Text line cleanup here, 218-724-7625. Oh boy, I think the one that our weekly for I was poisoned, old friend Chipotle, they've been dealing with, I think, the contaminated jalapenos.
1: Oh, I heard about that.
0: Yeah. So somebody says, I suppose today you could fill the whole 4 hours with Chipotle's. Oh. We'll find out. I'm sure there's going to be at least one here.
1: To be fair, that's the case every week. We could fill the whole 4 hours with Chipotle.
0: Yeah, so there you go. If you'd like to chime in, love to hear from you on the text line. You want to say hi to Hunter or make fun of him or you know, see if he's going to make up something with weather. 218-724-7625. About time Hunter is in from the Lost Listener.
1: Wow, who's the Lost Listener?
0: See how quick that is?
1: That is pretty quick.
0: He sat down and boom, just like that. This weekend, you are playing at Merit Days Mountain Iron.
1: Yes, sir. Coming up Saturday night, 8 to 11. It's going to be an absolute blast. So come on up there. And we got the Pollies running sound for us, which is always a good time. And are you having a heart attack or what's going on?
0: No, I'm in a little shock that right off the tongue, you had the time. I was going to ask you what time, and then I thought for sure, it's going to be playing at night. I don't know, sunset. But 8 to 11, you got her down.
1: I memorized it.
0: Beautiful.
1: Yeah, Mom pinned it on my
0: shirt. I was
1: going to
0: say, Momager probably yelled at you. You know, just a little something. But a reminder, the Soch, as the kids say, you guys have a Facebook page, and
1: yes,
0: you can get all of your dates and, you know, plan to join you and your lovely family and band and rock out with you guys.
1: Thank you, Scott.
0: And do you have Instagram?
1: I want to say we do.
0: That's probably a dumb question. Yeah, I'm thinking you do, too.
1: I think we do. Go check us out.
0: Randy.
1: Hi, Randy.
0: The original from Albuquerque says, good morning, Scott, Ian, Hunter.
1: Good morning, Randy. We
0: good
1: love you.
0: Good morning, Hunter. You're a jalapeno.
1: What?
0: LOL.
1: Jalapeno business. What? I don't know. Imagine that, though, the fire.
0: Rob is saying hi, Hunter.
1: Hi, Rob.
0: Somebody says, jalapenos always make you poo. They're part of the Tig's Barbecue Texas Twinkies, by the way.
1: Oh my God. Those are amazing.
0: You got the authentic whole jalapeno. They cut them. Then they make the innards, the cream cheese with the brisket mix, all of that in there, and then some other seasoning, and then bacon wrapped, and then they smoke them.
1: Oh. I need to get that. I still have
0: the
1: not gotten
0: seasoning,
1: down.
0: They are so good.
1: Yeah, they've been around for like a month now, in the brick and mortar. So I gotta get down there still.
0: Do you happen to be by a radio?
1: Oh,
0: somebody else texts here. Where did Jason go? Explosive.
1: Planting daisies.
0: No, he's going golfing.
1: Woo!
0: We had mentioned that earlier. So
1: yep.
0: They might have just tuned in, though. So, Hunter, you say the show starts at 8. So does that start at 8:30, you mean? Oh,
1: No, just kidding.
0: Yeah, look at you.
1: That's a joke.
0: Smack back to the listener.
1: Every gig, somebody comes up to me and says, "Oh, I thought you were going to start 20 minutes late." Whatever. It's funny. I've created it myself.
0: What can I do? Jason lets you know that he wants to be bacon wrapped on the text line.
1: Hot.
0: Hunter, please remember to stop in Gilbert for ice cream at Candies and Cones.
1: Oh!
0: We have missed you guys. It's been a while.
1: It's been... Oh boy, I was young when I went there the last time. I was like 18 or 19 with Dennis Pearson and Colton, I think. So there's a picture of us, you know, sans beard and holding ice cream.
0: Yeah. And we'll close with this one on the text line. And Blatz always gives you the splats.
1: That's any beer, though, isn't it?
0: The old Blatz.
1: Blatz.
0: The triangle brown label, the white can, and all the... Yeah.
1: They don't make those anymore, do they?
0: I think they do.
1: They do?
0: Well, you know what? Let's take a break and let's find out here.
1: Sure.
0: We'll come back and let you know.
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18: Good evening, I'm Michelle Lee. A 1,000-footer lake freighter has bottomed out. The bulk freighter was on its way to its winter berth located on the Superior side of the Duluth Harbor. Julie Pierce is on the scene, and she's here now with details. Julie?
19: Good evening, Michelle. This ship is one of those 1,000-foot shippers that you often will see out in the harbor during the summertime and during the shipping season.
1: You can't do that.
0: Oh, my. Ladies and gentlemen, yes, indeed. Not only the KQ faithful on the text line, but the old Googles. Blatt's still available.
1: Wow. I have to get my hand on that. Also, in our research, it looks like PBR is the one that makes it. Is that true?
0: Well, that was a sub. I don't know if that's fake news or whatever.
1: Okay.
0: It was an article thing that we were scrolling through the Googles.
1: Sure.
0: Produced by the Pabst Brewing Company or whatever. I don't know.
1: That's pretty
0: cool. I don't know that one, but perhaps, maybe. I don't know. But anyway, there you have it, there you are. So you mentioned that Jesse is going to be at Topless Thursday tonight. So we have all those prizes. I had mentioned this earlier before you came in. We're also going to have, because Jason just put the winner sheet on Jesse's desk this morning, we're going to have tickets to win tonight at Topless Thursday for the legendary Leonard Skinnerd. That's going to be live coming up on Sunday, August 16th. So a week from Sunday at Mystic Lake Amphitheater, they're going to be live. And then not only that, Foreigner's going to be opening up the show. But before Foreigner, Six Gun Sally. So three great bands to check out.
1: Cool.
0: Boy, Mystic Lake Amphitheater, they've got all the shows, don't they?
1: They really do. It's insane.
0: My wonderful son, Shay, him and his buddy are heading down Saturday. They're going to the Guns N' Roses show. Public Enemy's opening that show up on Saturday. Shay didn't know until I told. I go, you know, he goes, like, is Flava Flav going to be there? I said, I don't know who's in the band right now, but yeah, Public.
1: Who knew?
0: He goes, I'm getting a Public Enemy tour shirt.
1: I said,
0: make sure you bring about $300.
1: Jeez. The one I've had my eye on is the Hoobastank Seether. There was a couple more that are coming. I think it's in early September is what
0: that's
1: it is.
0: That's the Stained show.
1: Stained.
0: That's September 24th.
1: I need to get going to that. So
0: Guns N' Roses Saturday, that Skinnerd show we talked about Sunday the 16th. Willie Nelson, the Outlaw Festival is going to be there. So the 16th has Leonard Skinner and Foreigner, right? Then on the 18th, 2 days later, Five Finger Death Punch.
1: Whoa!
0: The night after, the Outlaw Festival, Willie Nelson, and a bunch of other acts. And then the 21st, the Return of the Carnival of Sins, Motley Crue shows there.
1: Oh.
0: And then they have some band that I don't know, this one, whatever, we'll skip it by that one on the 25th. Then the next night, the 26th, Toto, Christopher Cross, and the Romantics.
1: No way. That
0: are
1: going to
0: be
1: fun.
0: There live.
1: Night of Yacht Rock.
0: The night after that, Santana, the Doobie Brothers show.
1: Really?
0: Then they have a show 2 days after that. On the 31st, then, it's Dave Matthews. And then Wu-Tang Forever Final Chapter is September 1st. And then September 4th, Slayer is going to be Raining in Blood for their 40th anniversary.
1: That's quite the diverse group of bands that are coming to that place. That's cool.
0: Rain in Blood 40th anniversary. I think they're doing the Rain in Blood album start to finish, if I'm not mistaken.
1: One of the big four, baby.
0: Shay was going to go to that, but now it's our half-eaten donut 6.0, so ixnay on the Slayer. Sorry.
1: Dang it.
0: You lost out.
1: Sucks to suck.
0: Yeah. And then, let's see. Oh, we have the next night. Creed is going to be live there.
1: Cool.
0: And then, are you a Lil Wayne fan? 20 years of Carter Classics.
1: I don't mind Lil Wayne.
0: September 15th.
1: I like who's the other one that sings really well. I like him a lot.
0: Okay, is that the Lil Wayne guy? He does.
1: No.
0: Okay, no, it's Lil Jon.
1: Lil Jon. It's okay.
0: Saturday, September 19th. We should get a plug here from we should get like a free something.
1: Yes.
0: From the amphitheater here.
1: T-Pain,
0: Live Nation.
1: T-Pain's the one that I really like.
0: Iron Maiden, Run for Your Lives World Tour, Saturday, September 19th.
1: Oh.
0: Raise the Horns. Breaking Benjamin on the 22nd.
1: Sure.
0: That's going to be a great night.
1: Yep.
0: It's one of my daughter's all-time favorite bands.
1: Really?
0: It's Thursday, September 12th. We talked about that, Stained. And yeah, so anyway, the list goes on and on for that. They're bringing all the big shows there. So
1: that's crazy.
0: Rewinding back, Skinner tickets tonight for our Topless Thursday. Should be a great time there. All righty. Let's see here. Saturday, Guns N' Roses. We do some Guns N' Roses music now.
1: Let's do it.
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0: 856 Guns Roses Paradise City live this Saturday at Mystic Lake Amphitheater. Going to be on stage.
1: Crazy.
0: Rocking it.
2: Gee, guys, thanks for coming out. Appreciate you.
1: Is that what he sounds like?
0: Some of the songs.
1: A little Mickey Mousey.
0: Yeah, a little bit. But they're still unbelievable live, though. And they're still playing for like 3 hours.
1: Jeez.
0: Yeah.
1: That's amazing.
0: There you have it. There you are. Welcome by KQ, of course. Anybody who won tickets with us and you're heading to the show, have a great time, my friends. Should be a good one. 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Staying up to date with all the big shows. Bruce Siski, I think we're going to get him back in here.
1: Bruce!
0: And we'll get ready for sports here. We are proud to be, of course, we're proud to welcome the Tribute Fest. Speaking of live shows, this is coming up August 28th and 29th, Bayfront Festival Park, right down the street here, Northland's end of summer party for 2026. 2 days, rock cover bands and more across 2 stages, raising funds and awareness for homeless veterans. Lou Campbell does a great thing with the homeless veterans, man. So there you go. Throughout the Minnesota Assistance Council for Veterans. Tributes, but not limited to Elton John, Hunter's favorite Billy Joel.
1: Oh, yeah.
0: Lynyrd Skynyrd, Aerosmith, Cheap Trick, Alice in Chains, and many more. 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
8: Hey, somebody has run out on the field. Some goofball in a hat and a red shirt. Now he takes off the shirt. He's running down the middle by the 50. He's at the 30. He's bare-chested and banging his chest. Now he runs the opposite way. He runs at the 50. He runs at the 40. The guy is drunk, but there he goes. The 20. They're chasing him. They're not going to get him. Waving his arms, bare-chested. Somebody stop
9: that
8: man.
9: Look out. Here comes the blue coat, Kevin.
8: Oh, they got him.
9: Here comes
8: the blue
9: coat.
8: They're coming from the left. Oh, and they tackle him at the 40-yard line.
7: 95 KQDS. And now, Bruce Siski with sports on KQ.
0: You got that right, Donkey, at 9:01. 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
1: It's a tough one, isn't it?
9: That would be very difficult, I would think. But they're popular. People love them. 20% off all wakeboards, ski surf boards, and ski tubes. I have dumb questions, but I'm not going to ask them. I don't know what the difference is between the ski, like a surfboard and a ski surfboard.
0: What?
9: I don't understand
1: the
9: difference.
1: Was one thinner than the other, maybe?
9: I don't know,
1: I guess.
9: But you can find out about that.
1: Sure.
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0: And don't forget, with Marine General, they even have, for life vests, life jackets, they have obese sizes up to 7XL, which is awesome.
10: Come on into Marine General and get outdoors with us.
1: So if you can get your fat ass on the boat, you can get yourself a life jacket.
0: Why do you do that when he's gone? And there I go yelling again.
1: Sorry.
0: Now the train wreck is going to be, oh, that's all they do is yell in the morning. And Scott. Yep. Having fun.
1: That's what we do.
0: Sorry.
1: Quiet, everybody.
9: Wait,
1: what happened? Microphone.
9: Did the train wreck rip you yesterday?
0: Something about, that all we do in the mornings is yell and all that. And somebody had tattled on him. Somebody snitched or whatever they call it on the text line. It's all good.
9: What they say about snitches.
1: Yep.
9: We appreciate them.
1: We love them very much.
0: So you can show up at, Topless Thursday tonight at Due North Sportsman's Edition. Hang out on the deck. Have a great time.
9: Yeah.
0: And then... See, can I get a ticket? We're at an event. We're having a great time, but
9: we're not going to be too loud.
1: It's we'll not pretend golf. That,
0: can you turn the boombox down?
9: We're going
0: a
9: to pretend
0: bit.
9: That this is golf. Brewers and Pirates wrap up a four-game series at 1 o'clock today in Milwaukee. Dustin May will start for the Brewers in his debut with the club. After a trade deadline deal with the St. Louis Cardinals on Monday.
1: We do yell a lot.
9: He is opposed by Pittsburgh right-hander Braxton
1: Ashcraft. That's what it is. It's having fun.
9: Yeah, that's what we're doing. Having a good time.
1: Yeah.
9: One of the other acquisitions for the Brewers at the trade deadline on Monday was left-handed reliever Jojo Romero. He is on the injured list because he woke up one day in the middle of July and his stomach wasn't quite feeling right.
1: My tum-tum hurts.
9: And that led to an appendectomy.
1: What?
9: An appendectomy,
1: where they
9: take out your appendix.
1: Oh, that's not good.
9: You're a scientist. You didn't know what an appendectomy was?
1: No, I don't know. I still have my appendix. It's alive and well inside my belly.
9: They're hoping to get him back by the middle part of August. Twins and Royals wrap up a three-game series at 6:30 tonight in Kansas City. 6:10, 103.9, Billy Ober versus Michael Wacha. Big fan of Pac-Man. The Twins will finish up the road trip this weekend in Milwaukee against the Brewers. The border battle tomorrow through Sunday at American Family Field. And then Monday, the Twins open up a 9-game homestand where they'll play only 8 games at Target Field.
1: Whoa.
9: Next Thursday night, it's Twins and Phillies in the cornfields of Iowa in the Field of Dreams Showcase.
1: Oh, that's cool.
9: Pretty awesome. Yeah, that's 1 week from tonight in Dyersville, Iowa. Huskies are in Eau Claire at 6:30, then back home tomorrow and Saturday to wrap up the season at Wade Stadium. The Lynx host Los Angeles, 8 o'clock at Target Center tonight. Lynx have won 10 consecutive games. UMD Volleyball picks 7th in the NSIC's annual preseason coaches poll. 2025 national runner-up Concordia St. Paul is number 1, getting 11-16 first-place votes, followed by Wayne State and St. Cloud State. Then it's Southwest Minnesota State and Sioux Falls to wrap up the top 5. Bulldogs kick off the 2026 season August 27th at the Up North Tournament in Marquette, Michigan. Bulldogs get back all but one player from last year's team that went 18-10 on the season. And Division II has now adopted age-based eligibility, mirroring Division I. That went into effect in June. The Division II rule goes into effect immediately. Under the new model, the student-athlete's 5-year period of eligibility begins under the earliest of two events. Either they enroll full-time into a college or university, or it's the beginning of the academic year immediately following their 19th birthday. The new model eliminates the old model that was semester quarter-based to get a student 4 years of eligibility that included multiple waivers. So you're not going to hear about the eighth-year senior playing college football anymore, is
1: that's
9: the idea
1: good,
9: of this,
1: I guess.
9: Which it's probably a good thing.
1: Sure.
9: Student-athletes who've exhausted eligibility under the old rules will not receive additional eligibility. There are three exceptions to the new five-year model that may pause or delay eligibility. Those are pregnancy, active duty military service, and official religious missions. Those three exceptions to be administered and granted by the NCAA's Eligibility Center. Sports.
0: Thank you, Bruce. Yeah. Appreciate it very much. At 9:06 today in rock history coming up in just a bit. You might want to get that looked at. Also, we have I Was Poisoned, a Bruce Siskey joint, but Bruce is taking care of business down the hall, so we have to
1: Take
0: over for Bruce. Yeah, we're going to get some great submissions in for this week, about 10 minutes or so of people falling ill. A lot of times it's their own darn fault.
1: Always.
0: And in closing, before we get into some music here, on the text line, people were loving your comment, of course. I knew they would. Hunter, thanks a lot. Just spit out my coffee after that comment. Somebody else follows up with, it's Jason who follows up with, that should be a permanent ad. If you could get your fat, you know what, I can't say, I'm not going to say it. On the boat, we have a life jacket for you. I think we should go and propose this to Russ and the folks at Marine General.
1: Honestly.
0: Each ad, it should be in there. And in closing with Marine General at 1501 London Road, don't forget, if you can get your fat on the boat, we have a life jacket for you.
1: Come you can roll your way down the dock.
0: Are you going to be all right?
1: I don't know anymore.
0: Jeez,
1: I know. I need help.
0: All right. Go get some water.
1: Okay.
0: Sounds good.

0: 9:15. That's Pat Benatar. 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Our thanks to them, of course, Benaford.com for more information on the big sales, and BenaCDJR.com. Scott Savage in studio. A good Thursday morning to you. Hunter McCullough as well from Northern News Now.
1: Top of the morning.
0: And what are we looking at for? It's going to be, it looks like, a just a peach of a day.
1: Yeah, it's going to be warmer than yesterday, too. A lot of areas getting north of 80 degrees today. Should be warmer near Lake Superior as well. So perhaps a nice beach day if you want to go get your beach on. And we go into the rest of the day today. Plenty of sunshine. And then those clouds do start to increase late tonight. We're going to see a slight chance for some rain showers overnight tonight into early parts of our Friday. I'm pretty skeptical on if we'll see really much rain at all, if we do see any. So it's not looking like the best chance. We need the rain still, so it's unfortunate we're not going to see much rain here overnight. And then we go into our Friday, starting off with cloud coverage, decreasing clouds towards the afternoon, a couple sprinkles possible in northern Minnesota. Saturday, Sunday looking beautiful, temperatures into the 70s.
0: Awesome, man.
1: Yeah, not too bad.
0: I want to mention that tomorrow KQ is on the road. Tom Robick broadcasting live 10 to noon. Lakes Gas in Hermantown. It's their open house tomorrow. So that's happening 10 a.m. to 2 p.m. Tom's going to be there broadcasting live from 10 to noon, and they're providing lunch. Hot dogs, brats, chips, and more. 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
1: Nice!
0: What a deal. And multiple prizes to be given away. They're doing a new propane grill. Someone's going to win that. I would love to win this. 400 gallons of propane for the upcoming heating season.
1: Oh, that'd be nice.
0: That's a tank.
1: Yes, that's nice. Huge.
0: Account credits and more. Lakes Gas, 4985 Miller Chunk Highway. They're next to Northern Tool, the Hermantown location there. That is tomorrow for the big open house, and I am back next with Today in Rock History.
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6: Good morning. Here's a look at today, August 6th in Rock History. 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Today, 1981, Stevie Nicks released her first solo album, Belladonna, which contained four top 40 U.S. hits, Stop Dragging My Heart Around with Tom Petty, Leather and Lace with Don Henley, Edge of 17, and After the Glitter Fades. Today, 1982, Pink Floyd's The Wall, starring Bob Geldof, opened in the movie theaters in New York. The film was conceived alongside the double album by Pink Floyd's Roger Waters. The Wall won two BAFTAs, Best Original Song, for the song Another Brick in the Wall, and Best Sound. And finally today, 1988, Appetite for Destruction, Guns N' Roses' debut album, went to number one in the U.S. after spending 57 weeks on the chart and selling over 5 million copies. Worldwide sales now stand in excess of 28 million, and the album is the best-selling debut album of all time in the U.S., beating Boston's debut album, Boston, which has gone 17 times platinum. And that is a look at today, August 6th, in rock history. 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

0: 9:34. That's Tears for Fears and the KQ Morning Show, brought to you by our friends at Benna Ford Chrysler Dodge Jeep Ram in Superior. Scott Savage and Hunter McCullough in studio. Get off your phone.
1: What?
0: You know, I would maybe just... Scott's short staff right now. A little bit.
1: Scott's prepping for... I was poisoned. I'm just over here singing and on my phone.
0: Can I do my... I know the afternoon train wreck points
1: it fans.
0: Out. They're not fans. I yell a little bit sometimes.
1: Yeah.
0: Can I do what was during the Tears for Fears? A little help here. We got to get stuff ready. There's some stories for I Was Poisoned.
1: You're not listening.
0: You're not listening. I forgot about that one. Look at how long this one is.
1: That's a long one, man. What?
0: We can't read that whole thing, right?
1: No. That'll take up the whole segment.
0: This person from I Was Poisoned, folks, took time to write a book on what happened to them. Oh.
1: That's like 20 paragraphs.
0: It's for it's for KFC, South Joseph, Missouri. Do you know what the headline is?
1: What does it say?
0: Salmonella led to disabilities. Oh. Wait. We might have to read this one.
1: We might have to print that one.
0: Should I?
1: Yeah, why not? We'll see how far we get.
0: Right. This one might take the rest of the segment. We got some set to go before this one.
1: That's gold.
0: This one might wrap up, and then we'll go into home bowl.
1: That's gold right there.
0: Let me go here, and then paste story there.
1: It's eight pages of paper. Where'd it go?
0: Where did it go?
1: It's probably thinking.
0: Anyway, so let's take a break, and then we will get ready for I Was Poisoned, normally a Bruce Siski joint. We talk about people failing or falling to illness. Usually, a lot of times, it's their fault.
1: Yeah.
0: And, we'll discuss. It's brought to you by Afterlife Electronics Graveyard. 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
1: defecating
0: themselves and, and all that. And we'll do that next. 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Oh boy, are we in for a treat.
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0: .9:40 indeed. It is time for I Was Poisoned.
1: Yes,
0: it
1: sir.
0: It always is.
1: It always is.
0: Thank you very much.
1: That sound right there. Back when I used to listen to The Day when I was like 15, 14, getting on the school bus, you guys would play that song at like 6:40 or something back in the day. What was it for? It was introing. Every time I got on the school bus, I heard that song, and it reminds me of getting on the school bus because of you guys.
0: Well, hang on a second here.
1: What was it for? It was like you did birthdays or something right after that or something like that.
0: Ready?
1: What is it? Let's hear it.
14: Great story. Compelling and rich.
0: Yeah. 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Where's Sarah?
1: Sarah?
15: Here, I'll call her. Sarah, pay-per-view! Dane Cook! I was poisoned. Let's go.
0: Thing. Stuff.
1: She's on her way, hopefully.
0: All right. Well, you've got to save that one for the end.
1: Okay.
0: Boy, is that a book, huh?
1: That is quite the book.
0: Somebody took time.
1: Oh, my God.
0: To post that one, and they must have... Well, we're going to find out. They left everything out on the line here.
1: Wow.
0: So, all right. Well, without further ado, Hunter, where are we starting?
1: Let's start with our old friend Chipotle Mexican Grill in Detroit, Michigan.
16: Ah, old friend.
0: Yeah.
1: Suspected salmonella / food poisoning. Ordered a burrito and a bowl. In less than 24 hours, symptoms of food poisoning began. Planting daisies, nausea, chills, cramps, headache. There you go.
0: Hi, Sarah!
17: Hey, hello.
1: These printed like on double sides, so yeah, we kind of have to go back and forth a little bit.
0: It wasn't my fault because Hunter looked and I said print on
1: looked,
0: one side.
1: Yep. Yeah, it looked right.
0: And by the way...
17: And a shocking amount of human waste.
0: Yeah,
1: there it is.
17: I bet. Oh, my gosh. We're going to go to the MOA in Bloomington.
1: Oh, local. Kind of local.
17: Papaya salad. Illness suspected. My boyfriend and I ate from MTK at Panda Fest in the MOA parking lot on Sunday. So they just ate in the parking lot.
1: Sure, okay.
17: We both had pork belly and papaya salad. Gets better. I also had mango sticky rice.
1: Gross.
17: I ate more of the leftovers.
0: That's going to itch when it dries.
17: Oh my gosh. I ate more of the leftovers of pork belly and papaya salad the next day for dinner. We were both fine on Sunday, but by Tuesday afternoon, we both developed nausea, sharp stomach pain, and planting daisies.
1: 2 days later?
17: Yeah. And symptoms escalated through the night.
1: What?
17: We suspect the papaya salad specifically, since it's not cooked and appeared to have been sitting out for an extended period between prep and serving. Why did you eat it?
0: Left on the counter, I told you.
1: Yes.
17: Though the pork belly leftovers and extra exposure could also be a factor.
0: You think?
17: I have reflex issues and he has celiac disease, so we're both careful about what we eat and we don't typically react to shared meals like this. I'm also a small business owner and had to take today off work because of this, which meant a real loss of income on top of planting daisies.
1: Are you going to sue the place? Sue the place. Come on.
17: Well, and they ate it in their car. Like what? Don't they have tables there?
1: Also, is that like a dormant form of food poisoning? It takes 2 days to activate in your stomach?
17: Well, they do say poisoning isn't, food poisoning isn't like instant.
1: I've always heard it is. Is it not?
17: I don't think so.
1: I have no idea.
0: Oh, here we go. You two have opened
17: Gurgle
0: a Pandora. Yep. No, we just have to look at the text line.
1: That's true.
17: Okay, let us know.
0: Yep. Here we go.
1: A real meeting of the minds.
17: Yeah. Or mindless.
1: Oh, Sarah. Wings, dessert, Sprite, illness. Oh, a Bahama Breeze, Tampa, Florida. I get it.
0: Okay.
1: What now?
0: Stop.
1: Okay, pause.
17: Collaborate and listen.
0: Okay, so Sarah, you were late coming in here, and I was going to have, I remember before we came on for this segment. Oh, by the way, behind the button here, folks.
1: Behind the button.
0: Behind the button for prepping for a segment. I told Hunter to let you know that when you guys are reading those, at the top, the person putting the story, because I'm copying and pasting the stories, that you don't have to read the beginning. You just go with the place and which town and state they're from, so you could skip that first part.
1: Yes.
0: And then you just did
1: I
0: the
1: just
0: same
1: did the same thing.
0: Thing.
1: You told me. You told me beforehand.
17: Well, you didn't tell me. I have good listening skills. So.
0: I don't know what to do anymore.
1: No. You did all you can do. That's on me.
17: Welcome to my world around here.
0: Oh, my gosh.
17: Grandma.
1: Oh, Sarah.
17: Don't you know that movie? Welcome to My World, Grandma.
1: Oh, I don't know.
17: Okay. Well, go. Is anybody 29. Responding about the food poisoning?
1: Wow. Oh, yeah.
0: We're waiting.
17: Like, it's Billy Madison or Happy Gilmore. Like, yeah. Really? You don't know that movie? You're not that young.
1: Okay. Anything on the text line?
0: Yeah, Tim's Auto Care anymore? Center. Tim, band trailer is ready to hit the road.
1: Hey, there we go. And it's Tim's birthday today, ladies and gentlemen.
0: Yeah, happy birthday,
1: Tim. Happy birthday, Tim. Thank you, Tim. You're the best.
0: Yeah, Faye's getting her vehicle repaired there, too.
1: Oh, yeah.
0: Put in their in-ground pool today,
1: see,
0: man.
1: There we go. Sweet. Me and you. Let's go.
0: Absolutely.
1: Okay, so wings, dessert, Sprite illness.
0: Oh, by the way, stop. I had all this going on. By the way, the hogs did chip.
1: Oh,
0: we forgot about
1: hogs.
0: This. Happy I was poisoned Thursday, boys. And in honor of Jerry Seinfeld coming to the deck tomorrow, let's have all the bad chicken mess us up today, all the time episode. All-time episode of Bad Chicken will give you all-time planting daisies. Let's get after it. George Quickly as well, doing a pickup, Fond du Lac. And then kind of a cool day. My son, Tony, is actually working with me while he visits from Missouri. I'm sure he'll be laughing when I was poisoned. And what's going on with the dumb dummies? You guys are awesome. Let's get poopy.
17: Okay.
0: Rice is the fastest to grow a foodborne illness. Shouldn't even eat old rice, it says on the text line.
17: I love rice. It does. I do. It does say on here, you know, your body can food poisoning can appear anywhere from 30 minutes to several days later. But there is some standard timings from common causes. Like if it's salmonella, 6 hours to 6 days. Neurovirus, 12 to 48 hours. E. coli, 3 to 4 days. So
1: it can be 6 days later after you eat something.
17: I don't know.
1: That's insane.
0: It's just kind
17: shellfish
0: of
17: toxin.
1: Yeah.
17: Shellfish toxins, 30 minutes to 24 hours.
1: The bacteria
0: bubbling in the gut a little bit. Just
1: bacteria
0: kinda,
1: getting it on in your stomach.
17: But if it's a chemical, chemical containment,
0: what the hell that?
17: Contaminant, it's almost immediately to a few hours. There's a whole list of you Google that. You could really go down the rabbit hole.
1: I'm fascinated by poop.
0: The More You Know jingle with Sarah now from NBC.
1: Yes.
0: Dun, dun, dun, dun, the more you know.
17: Oh, I used to love that when I was a kid.
1: Dang. Okay.
17: PBS.
1: Wings, dessert, Sprite illness.
17: You're not supposed
0: you
17: to read that.
0: You did it again.
17: Big dummy.
1: Bahama Breeze, Tampa, Florida. And it reads like this.
17: Come on, Casey.
1: Went to Bahama Breeze at noon, August 5th, and had habanero chicken barbecue wings, chocolate island, and Sprite. What's a chocolate island?
17: Probably like a big dessert.
1: That sounds amazing.
17: Oh.
1: I'd purchase a chocolate island.
17: I love chocolate cake.
0: Whoa, easy, sir.
17: Oh my gosh. I want to eat that.
1: Head
0: She's
1: and
0: sending everybody off the road right now.
1: Head and stomach aches started soon after finishing eating, and rest of symptoms were noticed after getting home, approximately 30 minutes after eating. I have not eaten anything other than my meal there today.
8: You poop your pants yesterday?
18: Yeah!
0: Hmm.
17: All right, we are going to go to Wendy's.
0: Oh, I think
1: Wendy's,
0: we might have a...
1: Bill, a-

0: What is happening?
1: Why was yelling? Stop
2: you
1: yelling.
2: Guys, I was reading this and one word I came across, I was like, what? No, I got it. But 8 from Wendy's on Clear Creek. The one I was looking at was the Baconator because it's spelled so weird. So Baconator, and my wife had nuggets around 5 p.m. I woke up with severe cramps around 2 a.m. and I had plantain daisies while vomiting. Not fun. Shortly after my wife went to check on me, she started to vomit and had plantain daisies too. The entirety of the day was filled with headaches, nausea, vomiting. Thankfully, our child was okay. My wife had the sweats and chills, then I did. We're just now feeling better.
1: Thankfully, my child's okay.
2: Yeah. Well, they didn't say they ate. Check out that next one. Had to be the lettuce.
1: Oh, geez. Here we go. Taco Bell, Bloomington, Illinois.
0: Bong, bong, bong.
2: Lettuce.
1: I had Taco Bella, just B-L-L-A. I ordered a melty peppers jack steak burrito and added guacamole, pico de gallo, jalapeno, and fiesta strips.
0: That'll do it.
1: That sounds amazing.
2: The works.
1: No one else had what I ordered, of course.
0: Well, yeah.
1: Because it's at the whole store. And my stomach didn't feel right, not
2: if
1: even 20 minutes
2: that,
1: after.
2: It must have been a lot.
1: Sarah! That's a fat joke.
2: Well, and I saw what you ordered at McDonald's.
1: I had to take out a second mortgage, reverse mortgage on my cabin.
0: Side note, how much was it again?
1: It was like $70.
0: Oh, my.
1: It was me and Kayla.
2: Do you know what? I'm so mad at you.
0: She had a kid's meal.
2: Yeah. I'm so mad at you because, like, you don't even have the app, and you could have earned a lot of points for that.
1: Yes!
2: You could have got free Big Macs. You could have got the works.
1: That's
2: that
1: the part
2: stupid,
1: Sarah's mad
2: stupid.
1: About.
2: Yeah.
1: Not that I'm cutting off my leg in 40 years.
0: Own your own franchise. Jeez.
2: I'm dead. Wait till I tell you off the air my story.
1: Oh, boy. A leg story? You've got a leg story?
2: No, I got 2 legs.
1: Oh,
0: no, her McDonald's story.
1: Oh, no. Oh,
0: she
1: no.
0: Went full, she went full Karen. She'll tell you off the air.
1: Okay, I'm excited. Okay.
0: She even admitted she turned into a Karen.
2: Yeah, I did. And then my kids apparently filmed it all.
1: No way.
2: And when we left, my older daughter goes, well, thank goodness I got that all on video. I was in my pajamas.
1: Can we post it on KQ? We got to post. You're in your pajamas
0: to
1: too.
0: Social media.
1: Oh, that's awesome.
2: Okay.
1: Carry on. We're in Taco Bell. We're at Bloomington, Illinois. Had the big everything. My stomach didn't feel right. Not even 20 minutes after I started having planting daisies and then vomiting. Chills, stomach pain, and severe cramps. It's been like this since the moment I bought it from 1 p.m. July 31st, 2026, to today, August 1st, currently 1:30 p.m.
2: Sick, sick, sick.
1: Good luck with this one, Sarah.
3: I have hot snakes.
2: Oh, my gosh.
3: You guys.
4: What's hot snakes?
3: It's when the diarrhea comes out like a hot snake.
0: Andy. Well, no, let's close with the long one.
1: That is a long one.
0: It is?
1: Yep.
0: Oh, okay,
1: gosh,
0: here we go,
1: y'all.
0: Folks.
2: We're going to
0: go
2: to KFC in St. Joseph, Missouri.
1: Read the title again. Is the title on there?
0: Yes. this one you can read.
2: Salmonella led to disability.
0: Oh, boy.
2: Oh, no. This is sad. Right.
0: Everybody
2: okay.
0: Hunker down. Here we go. This, by the
2: it's
0: way,
2: a
0: it's
2: page.
0: A book.
1: Yeah. Yes,
2: all
1: it
2: right.
1: Is.
2: Oh my gosh, there's a lot of big words too. Okay. I already reported my issue. It happened August 28th, 2023. I was diagnosed on August 29th, 2023. You all have my evidence receipt picture of food address where it happened. I was diagnosed with food poisoning, salmonella, gastroenteritis. I can't even. The bacteria infection caused permanent nerve damage to my digestive tract, which
1: what?
2: Developed into post-infection issues of gastroparesis, IBS, dysepepsia, hypoglycemia, erratic blood sugar drops.
0: Balmer and Associates coming soon here.
2: I have a Dexcom 7 sensor on my arm I have to change every 10 days, plus take a medication called metformin. I have kidney stones and IC syndrome, all because I ate KFC chicken back in August 28, 2023 in St. Joseph, Missouri.
0: 23? 2023?
1: That's wild.
2: And guess what? Now I have to have a home care assistant through
0: She's
2: a healthcare company.
0: She's just posting
2: company.
0: Now.
2: Well, she just finally got the, ability to, I'm sure.
0: Three years later.
2: So she has to have a healthcare assistant through a healthcare company called Freedom Care to have someone help take care of me because I can't take care of myself anymore.
1: Whoa.
2: Because risk of falling out anywhere. I used to be a licensed child care provider. I can't work anymore taking care of kids now. I need someone to help take care of me. And it's really upsetting that your way of living can change in a hot second. My hypoglycemia gets me sick daily. My blood sugar can go up and down, and I have to be careful because I have seizures, and I have to maintain a steady, stable glucose so I don't have seizures.
0: Okay.
2: This is really challenging.
0: Okay. There was stuff going on, I think, in that body before we went to the old trip to KFC.
1: Yes.
0: I'm just saying.
1: Yep.
2: Oh, it gets better.
0: Pre-existing condition. Is that what it's called?
1: Yes, pre-existing
2: condition. That's what I'm thinking.
1: Underlying conditions,
0: perhaps. Yes.
2: Well, it's really challenging trying to keep theirself active daily. Sometimes I just want to give up, but I keep fighting because of my grandkids.
1: Aww.
2: My hypoglycemia is really what scares me. I really don't like to go places because I don't know when it's going to make me feel like I'm going to fall out. I have to carry candy, drinks, food, whatever I can, and bet not KFC though, and keep me from passing out. So far, I've been dealing with these medical severe issues for 2 years and 11 months and 2 days. And my doctors say they treat my issues but not fix my situations.
1: What?
2: So I'm going to have all these issues until I go to heaven.
1: Aww.
2: Have to have a G-POM on September 9th, 2026 to try and open up my stomach.
0: What is going on?
2: So food, I'm reading this verbatim.
1: She hasn't even flipped the page yet.
2: So food can pass through much better and easier because with gastroparesis, I can eat food at 7 p.m. and my stomach won't digest it until 7 a.m. or
0: turned
2: later.
0: Dr. Fisher segment.
2: Sounds like she got it all figured out, though.
0: Jeez.
2: Or until later the next day, my stomach feels full, and it may not have food in it at all. I can't eat anything. So it's really a challenge to keep my blood sugar and glucose stable and not have a seizure because my brain needs glucose to function fully, and sometimes I can only eat chicken broth and crackers. I wouldn't wish my situation on anyone. This is just an update of how my life has been since the situation from eating KFC back in August of 2023 and getting food poisoning. From it showing mixed gram-positive organisms and three or more isolated bacterial species likely related to contamination, which was proof of my life-altering ongoing damage. I'm on extra medicines I never had to take before August 2023.
1: Flip the page.
0: No, that's good. We'll end right there. We have to.
1: Some people shouldn't have access
2: to
1: the internet.
2: But guess what? It caused them mental and physical and financial issues. So there you go.
0: Uh-huh. I knew it was leading to that.
1: All because of the colonel.
2: Yeah. Who even knows what she got?
1: Yeah,
0: the
1: lawyers
0: from KFC will see in court.
1: Good luck. Good luck with that. Wow.
0: Okay.
2: Oofta.
1: I'm sweating.
0: 3 years ago and just posted with the update now 3 years later.
2: Well, it's been a battle, Scott. It's been a battle.
0: It has.
1: And continue on for your grandkids.
0: Thank you, Sarah. We appreciate
2: peace
0: you.
2: Peace out.
0: There you go. Thanks to George and the crew at Afterlife Electronics Graveyard, by the way.
1: Yes.
0: Get rid of unwanted appliances easily, and they'll take care of you. And he's just an awesome dude.
1: Yes, we love George.
0: Yes, does so much for the community. Well, Hunter, thank you for coming in.
1: Thank you, Scott. You have a great weekend, my friend.
0: Because you're not here tomorrow, are you?
1: Yeah, no, screw that. Yeah. What? Can you say that? I don't, you probably can't say that on here.
0: After what happened earlier, I think we'll find out here.
1: I
0: think the big deal is out of town anyway. So.
1: Oh, that's true. Do we have time for home bowl or no time for home bowl?
0: Yeah, I'm going to play that
1: perfect.
0: Just a brief moment
1: okay,
0: here.
1: Sorry.
0: So,
1: didn't mean to jump on you.
0: In closing, thank you again for coming in and helping.
1: Yes.
0: Appreciate
1: Love you
0: very much. And follow the Northwoods Band on Facebook and all of the social medias. And Saturday, you can see them live in Mountain Iron for Merit Days.
1: Woo!
0: And you're playing when?
1: 8 to 11.
0: There you go.
1: See, it's in my head now.
0: Beautiful. All right.
1: Thank
0: say
1: you,
0: hi
1: Scott.
0: To the family.
1: Will do. You too.
0: Love you, buddy.
1: Love you too.
0: And if you're able to gather around the radio, everybody, I will see you back here at noon, by the way, for the electric lunch. Until then, peace be with you.

0: like you got a pair.
1: Home,
0: traditional like no other.
2: Amen.
0: All right. That's going to wrap up the Thursday edition. And coming up tomorrow, let's see. Well, actually, this afternoon, let's see. Afternoon train wreck with Timmy and Kimmy. No, I'm kidding. No, it's Tom and Jesse, of course. Let's see what we got on the old liner card here. Afternoon train wreck. It says here, afternoon train wreck for the Wednesday edition. We've got trending on the 20s.
2: Yeah.
0: Wednesday edition. Did you catch that?
2: Oh, I didn't hear that.
0: Headlines with Northern News Now. 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Nice certificate up for grabs with that. That's all coming up this afternoon on the Wednesday edition of the Afternoon Trainwreck. Bye.
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1: By the way, did you hear about that, the robbery that happened here on Sunday night? I just found this on Northern News Now. Duluth police are investigating a reported robbery began as a shoplifting incident at a local business Sunday night. According to officials, officers were dispatched around 9:32 p.m. on August 2nd to the Adam and Eve retail store on Maple Grove Road for a reported robbery. During the investigation, officers determined the incident started with a male suspect allegedly shoplifted from the business.
2: So, Bruce, what did you have to get?
3: Whatever I was told.
1: Police say the suspect left the store. A customer attempted to intervene in the parking lot.
2: Yeah.
1: During the encounter, the suspect allegedly displayed a knife before fleeing the area.
3: Oh.
1: You think he reached for the knife, but he grabbed the other thing instead. He's like, ah! Oh!
2: Rubble.
1: Just wobble. Why are you breaking into the Adam and Eve store? What do you think you're walking out of? Electronic? Well, maybe. I don't know. It's a 916.
3: A lot of third grade this morning on the morning show.
1: Rubble.
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0: That's all I can do. It's Chris Allen. I'm sitting in for Jason this morning. We are going to be out and about quite a bit over the next couple of weeks. One of them is tomorrow. KQ and Lakes Gas will be in Hermantown for the open house. Tom Robick will be there broadcasting live from 10 until noon. You can get yourself some free lunch, hot dogs, brats, chips, and more, and bring in your 20-pound grill. 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

0: 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Steely Dan in my old school. You ready for your next challenge? Well, Surus is hiring for trainable manufacturing roles. You can join KQ on Saturday, August 15th at the Surus Talent Center. That's on Stebner Road in Hermantown. They're going to have a big hiring event. 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Jesse Slater will be there broadcasting live from 10 until noon on the 15th. We've got Tom Petty ready to go.
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0: Your KQ satellite weather, we're looking at a high of 83 today. Sunny skies, lower down to 61. Tomorrow, again, another high of 80. Mostly cloudy skies. We're looking ahead on the weekend, 79 on Saturday and Sunday, 76. There could be a thunderstorm making its way through on the weekend, so we'll keep an eye on that. Tom Petty now, you got lucky on KQ.

0: 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I am going to be out and about on Saturday, August 15th. It's Castle Danger Brewery's 15th golden anniversary. 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And cap off the night with the golden anniversary ATV giveaway. One lucky winner will ride away with a brand new 2026 Kawasaki Brute Force 450 ATV and a Flow Cargo Max trailer, courtesy of Seagren's Power Sports. We'll be broadcasting live 5 to 7 on August 15th, so come on up there and join us. Van Halen is next.
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Van Halen, When It's Love, off the album OU812. Doobie Brothers, Def Leppard, Animal, and Pink Floyd are all going to bring us into the 11 o'clock hour. Right now, Pearl Jam on KQ.

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1: Random facts. These have nothing to do with anything. They're just simply random facts. George Lucas only directed two movies in his career that aren't Star Wars films. THX 1138 and, anybody, Bueller? American Graffiti.
2: I didn't know that.
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1: Sled dogs wear mascara to help cut down on the glare of the sun. And if you thought maybe it's Maybelline, you'd be right. According to one musher, they'll often use a simple waterproof mascara like Maybelline on lighter colored dogs, applying the makeup to the fur around their eyes, not the actual lashes. Hold still. Those flowing lashes going.
0: Right. 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

0: 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Classic Rock KQ welcomes the Tribute Fest August 28th and 29th at the Bayfront Festival Park. The Northlands End of Summer Party, 2 days of rock cover bands across two stages, and it all raises funds and awareness for homeless veterans through the Minnesota Assistance Council for Veterans. There'll be tributes to Elton John, Billy Joel, Lynyrd Skynyrd, Aerosmith, Cheap Trick, Alice in Chains, and many more. There'll be two stages full of music. We are on the way to Corey Taylor.
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0: 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Well, there's going to be two free movies at Movies in the Park this week. 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
1: By the way, did you hear about that, the robbery that happened here on Sunday night? I just found this on Northern News Now. Duluth police are investigating a reported robbery began as a shoplifting incident at a local business Sunday night. According to officials, officers were dispatched around 9:32 p.m. on August 2nd to the Adam and Eve retail store on Maple Grove Road for reported robbery. During the investigation, officers determined the incident started with a male suspect allegedly shoplifted from the business.
2: So, Bruce, what did you have to get?
3: Whatever I was told.
1: Police say the suspect left the store. A customer attempted to intervene in the parking lot.
2: Yeah.
1: During the encounter, the suspect allegedly displayed a knife before fleeing the area.
3: Oh.
1: You think he reached for the knife, but he grabbed the other thing instead? He's like, ah! Oh!
2: Rubble.
1: Just wobble. Why are you breaking into the Adam and Eve store? What do you think you're walking out of? Electronic? Well, maybe. I don't know. It's a 9:16.
3: There's a lot of third grade this morning on the morning show.
1: Rubble.
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0: 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Also, tickets for Leonard Skinner and Foreigner are going to be live at Mystic Lake Amphitheater coming up on Sunday, August 16th. They will be live. So, chance to win those tickets tonight as well.
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0: 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Well, the forecast, National Weather Service out of Duluth. Beautiful conditions continuing on. Sunshine sticking around. Partly cloudy tonight. Low of 65. Breezy conditions out there. Looking at a 40% chance for showers and thunderstorms, mainly before noon tomorrow. Partly sunny skies, a high of 78. Mostly clear tomorrow evening, a low of 58. The weekend, it looks gorgeous. Make plans to be outside a little bit if you can. Charlie Dan is same way, you know what I'm saying? Probably not. Try that again, shall we? Reload. Charlie Daniels Band. Thank you very much, KQ.

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And fire flew from his fingertips as he rosined up his bow. And he pulled the bow across the strings and it made an evil hiss. And then a band of

the devil bowed his head because he knew that he'd been beat. 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Johnny said, "Devil, just come on back if you ever want to try again. 'Cause I told you once, you son of a gun,

0: Ozzy Osbourne, see you on the other side of KQ with the electric launch. 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And they're on Tower Avenue in South Superior there. 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It is Wicked for Good. It'll be tomorrow night. Sunday night, they're doing that makeup for Zootopia 2, by the way. 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
1: By the way, did you hear about that, the robbery that happened here on Sunday night? I just found this on Northern News Now. Duluth police are investigating a reported robbery began as a shoplifting incident at a local business Sunday night. According to officials, officers were dispatched around 9:32 p.m. on August 2nd to the Adam and Eve retail store on Maple Grove Road for a reported robbery. During the investigation, officers determined the incident started with a male suspect allegedly shoplifted from the business.
2: So, Bruce, what did you have to get?
3: Whatever I was told.
1: Police say the suspect left the store. A customer attempted to intervene in the parking lot.
2: Yeah.
1: During the encounter, the suspect allegedly displayed a knife before fleeing the area.
3: Oh.
1: You think he reached for the knife, but he grabbed the other thing instead? He's like,
2: Rubble.
1: Just wobble. Why are you breaking into the Adam and Eve store? What do you think you're walking out of? Electronic? Well, maybe. I don't know. It's a 9:16.
3: There's a lot of third grade this morning on the morning show.
2: Rubble.
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1: All right, I know how to settle this. I'm thinking of a number between 1 and 3. Whoever guesses it gets to be king of the car.
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1: No.
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0: Classic Heart doing Barracuda on the afternoon cruise right here with KQ. And you can join KQ in Lakes Gas in Hermantown. 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And the Eagles' Loverboy music coming up. We'll also take a look at that weather forecast as well.
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0: 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Yes, topless Thursday tonight. 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That is a Sunday night at Mystic Lake Amphitheater. 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
0: Weather forecast for tonight, partly cloudy with a low of 65, 40% chance for showers and thunderstorms, mainly before noon tomorrow, otherwise partly sunny. A high of 78, mostly clear tomorrow evening with a low of 58. Sunshine in the forecast Saturday, high of 78. Sunday, more sun and a high near 77. 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

0: Blue Oyster Cult to Don't Fear the Reaper at KQ. Another great classic, home to the KQ Morning Show. We're back at it tomorrow for the Friday edition. We'll have our Good Mornings and Salutations brought to you by Smart Bins at around 6:40. 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And I'm back into it with Poison Music, Zombies on the way. Got one from Bob Seger and the Silver Bullet Band. Some U2 and Styx, band that's coming live to Black Bear Casino Resort in November. Their music at the 2 o'clock hour on the way.
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0: All righty, back into the afternoon cruise. Plenty of rock and roll back to back. Here we go. Sit back, enjoy the ride. By the way, it has been rescheduled for August 28th. The Bret Michaels band and Bret Michaels rescheduled for Grand Casino Hinkley. So there you go. Your older tickets, if you still have those, hanging on to them, of course, will be honored for the makeup date. Poison now, KQ.

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1: By the way, did you hear about that, the robbery that happened here on Sunday night? I just found this on Northern News Now. Duluth police are investigating a reported robbery began as a shoplifting incident at a local business Sunday night. According to officials, officers were dispatched around 9:32 p.m. on August 2nd to the Adam and Eve retail store on Maple Grove Road for reported robbery. During the investigation, officers determined the incident started with a male suspect allegedly shoplifted from the business.
2: So, Bruce, what did you have to get?
3: Whatever I was told.
1: Police say the suspect left the store. A customer attempted to intervene in the parking lot.
2: Yeah.
1: During the encounter, the suspect allegedly displayed a knife before fleeing the area.
3: Oh.
1: You think he reached for the knife, but he grabbed the other thing instead? He's like, ah! Oh!
2: Rubble.
1: Just wobble. Why are you breaking into the Adam and Eve store? What do you think you're walking out of? Electronic? Well, maybe. I don't know. It's a 9:16.
3: There's a lot of third grade this morning on the morning show.
1: Rubble.
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0: Classic Sticks. It's Mr. Misto? No, it'd be Mr. Roboto. Thank you very little. It is Scott Savage. Get ready for the band, too, man. Sticks going to be live Saturday night, November 7th, right inside the Otter Creek Event Center at Black Bear Casino Resort in Carlton. Here we go, man. Doors opening at 6 p.m. Show's going to start at 7 that night. 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Teresa Caputo. 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

0: 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Half-Eaten Donut 6.0, Make America Late Again. 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We're going to hold our program Friday night, September 4th. 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Social hour until 5:30. And then the KQ Morning Show live program. We go for about an hour and a half. 5:30 to 7 p.m. Then the Northwoods Band hits the stage from 7 to 10 p.m. Fireworks are going to be after that. And then we just hang around and party the rest of the night away. 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
2: Weather forecast, National Weather Service out of Duluth, topless Thursday, Due North Sportsman's Edition. Normanna Road, of course, going to be glorious tonight on the deck. Partly cloudy skies, we're going to have a low of 65. Looking at a 40% chance for showers and thunderstorms, mainly before noon tomorrow. Otherwise, partly sunny with a high of 78. Mostly clear tomorrow evening and a low of 58. Green Day now. Brain Stew is on KQ.

0: Classic Rock KQ, Paul Rogers and the boys of Free with All Right Now. And it is Scott Savage. I've got ELO and Mellencamp, part of a little set here on the afternoon cruise. Then I'll make way for the afternoon train wreck with Tom and Jesse coming up for your Thursday edition in just a bit. It won't be long before the season starts to change, but it's not too late to make plans for your new building. 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
0: 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John Mellencamp.

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It is Scott Savage. Got to go. Have a blessed Thursday afternoon, my friends. If you're up and at them, I'll catch you tomorrow morning on the KQ Morning Show with Electric Light Orchestra music at KQ. 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
2: 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This'll just make us appreciate what we have. 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
0: 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Good afternoon, Tom and Jesse. And there were about 80 exclamation points there.
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0: 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And whatever happens to be on your mind, we'd love to hear from you. It is. That's Jesse Slater right
1: Hello.
0: There. Tom Rovick here. We are the afternoon train wreck, 2 minutes after three. What's going on with the weather?
1: Well, let's see, shall we? Right now it's sunny, a high near 82 degrees, a little bit breezy, south wind 15 miles an hour, some gusts as high as 25 miles an hour. Tonight, it's partly cloudy, low around 66 degrees. Tomorrow morning, there is a chance of some showers and thunderstorms, mainly before 2 p.m. I don't know what that means. Mostly sunny with a high near 78. Your Saturday, sunny, a high near 79. Your Sunday, sunny, a high near 77. Sounds like an awesome weekend. Two Harbors right now is at 77. Superior has 82. Moose Lake, 82. Twin Cities has 79. Ashland, 81. Duluth International, 73 degrees. Up on the range, it's 79. Sky Harbor Airport, down by the water here in Duluth, it is 82 degrees.
0: Know anybody that competes in women's cycling? Are you familiar with any athletes competing in women's cycling?
1: I am not.
0: Okay. Nobody that you know of.
1: Do you?
0: I don't. Okay. No. No, but there's a bit of a scandal going on. Strange, strange scandal.
1: Okay.
0: The alleged trick involves padded bras. And there's a name for it, known as chest fairing. It involves adding padding in order to increase a rider's bust and change how air flows around the body, supposedly cutting down significantly on drag as they go.
1: That makes sense, because the flatter the surface, the more...
0: Well, I suppose, yeah. According to experts, a smaller chest can create a kind of an air pocket near the stomach, slightly slowing a rider down. One aerodynamics professor, in fact, said chest fairing could reduce drag by up to 3.6%. Hmm. And, you know, if you watch any of these things, any of these types of competitions, you know, that a hundredth of a second could make all the difference in the world.
1: Mm-hmm.
0: It just seems like such a strange thing to call attention to.
1: So is it illegal in the sport?
0: They're wanting to say that it is. The trend first reported last month by a Dutch newspaper, causing a stir on the women's circuit. And then yesterday, cyclists at the Tour de France, I had their clothing, well, this was on Tuesday, actually, I had their clothing specially checked. And it's unclear if any padding was found, but, I mean, is it illegal? I don't know if they've made rules about it.
1: Also, how do you check that?
0: Well, exactly.
1: Let me get a peep in your shirt real quick.
0: Very carefully. Yeah, no kidding. Who has that job? Organizers clearly want to discourage the practice. That's what it is right now. It's discouraging it. But what are you going to do? You see what I'm saying?
1: Yeah. I mean, I guess.
0: It sounds fairly intrusive.
1: It does. I'm processing here. So, because, you know, like, any type of sport enhancement drug or chemical is obviously banned from these things. Because of the advantages that it can cause. But, I mean, in theory, couldn't anybody stuff a bra?
0: Yeah. What? I mean, so, yeah, what difference? To just allow it.
1: Yeah.
0: That's what I would say. Just, it's fine. What's so what? Let everybody do it. It's just sort of like wearing a swim cap, you know?
1: Yeah, because then what if somebody has a bigger chest?
0: Yeah.
1: And, but they're not stuffing, but they just have a naturally bigger chest, but they have the advantage.
0: Yeah, exactly.
1: So it's whatever. Yeah.
0: Although you could liken that to, like, you know, in basketball, if someone's 7'1", they automatically have an advantage.
1: Right.
0: That's just the way it is. You know?
1: That's just the way it is.
0: Stop this scandalous behavior. Stop investigating what so-called scandalous behavior is going on. Anyway, we've got a lot to do here on the Afternoon Train Wreck, trending on the 20s, as always. Chatting with Northern News Now coming up at about, probably about 3:55, 3:56 or so, because we've got the Mud Puppies in studio. Now, they've been on the KQ Morning Show, so much so, I liked them so much that MB and I went and saw them last time they performed at Blacklist. I believe it was their first album opening. Now they're releasing album number two. And so they're going to come in here and play a little ditty. I'm sure they're not calling it a little ditty, but we're going to have them in the studio coming up at about 3:50 or so. In the 4 o'clock hour, Allison Jacoby, meteorologist over at Northern News Now, will handle weather, and we'll talk to her about what we can expect going into the weekend. And we'll also have 5 o'clock hour, 10 train wreck tidbits, and attorney Andrew Poole will be coming in at about 5:50. Now, Jesse will be en route to a Topless Thursday, a Due North Sportsman edition, tonight from 6 until 8 on the deck.
1: Yeah, you know, ironically, someone just texted us too saying the ultimate solution to this padding, bra padding situation is topless racing. And I'm going to Topless Thursday. So, you know, there's a correlation there.
0: Not the same thing. So you haven't... Okay, sorry. But if you're going to go out to Topless Thursday, do not expect any of those shenanigans.
1: Okay, fine.
0: We're talking about convertible automobiles. We should be
1: Thank
0: clear
1: you for
0: about
1: clarifying.
0: That. Well, I don't know. Somebody out there is going, oh, honey, let's go. Just like that, too. They sound exactly like that. 8 minutes after 3... Aerosmith, KQ.

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2: 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An Arizona truck driver learned the hard way that even toilet paper has to be secured. State troopers pulled over a flatbed hauling a portable toilet after it began scattering toilet paper across the interstate. Officers say the flying debris created a hazard for other drivers, and they reminded motorists that all cargo must be properly secured before hitting the road. Rather that than most things.
0: Who's stuck in the vehicle's shoe.
2: I mean, what if you really needed that toilet paper, you know?
0: True.
2: Get some free. If you're getting close to your late 40s, there is some good news. A new survey found that age 47 is when many people feel healthiest and happiest. Researchers say people in their late 40s often make healthier choices, better understand their bodies, and focus more on overall well-being than appearances. Many also report feeling more confident and satisfied with life. So if you are not yet in your 40s, you have something to look forward to.
0: I'm trying to think when I was 47.
2: That was like 50 years ago.
0: What?
2: It was like 50 years ago.
0: That's funny. That's funny. That's an old joke, right?
2: Just making an observation.
0: It was not 50 years ago. No, I would agree with everything there, though. It was good year. I felt pretty good.
2: So you feel happiest and healthiest at 47, but then like what about beyond that?
0: Yeah.
2: You still...
0: Life's good.
2: Okay.
0: Yeah.
2: That's what we like to hear.
0: As old as I am is 50 years ago when I was 47. That's right. I'm 97 years old.
2: It's impressive. You look great. That is what's trending.
0: It is 319 Afternoon train wreck on KQ. I think George Weller is on the phone. And I'm guessing. Is that you, George?
3: That's me.
0: All right. It's George Weller, Zenith Auto Glass. You are live on the air, George. Tell us what's going on over at Zenith. Tell us why it's such a wonderful place.
3: I just provided some shuttle service. We had an old gentleman just 2 hours ago picked up his brand new car from a local dealer here. The tire blew out. There's no tire.
0: Whoa.
3: He came in, it's on the rim, and so I gave him a ride up to the dealer.
0: See?
3: I won't say who that dealer is because I don't know how they're going to handle it.
0: Okay. Well, that's a very kind thing of you. You're a good Samaritan is what you are.
3: You know, that's what we do. We just like to help people. And that's I'm not kidding. That's just how we operate our business.
0: All right. Well, tell us about Zenith Auto Glass.
3: Well, over 120 years of combined experience, 43 of that's me. 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Adaptive cruise radar, blind spot, around view monitor, heads-up display, all those kinds of things. 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Duluth is at 3802 Trinity Road, just a half mile south of the mall at the corner of Anderson and Trinity. And Superior is 2803 Banks Avenue, which is right behind Quick Trip at the corner of 28.

0: Clifton Tower. And have you ever noticed that our address, 3802, 2803, it's like a, what do they call that? Is that an anagram?
1: Yeah, I guess an anagram with numbers, right. Yeah.
0: Yeah.
1: Pretty cool.
0: 218-275-5555 puts you in touch with any one of our customer service representatives who are also experienced and competent. We're going to make it easy. You call us. You have a choice on your insurance claim who does that work. You call us to be sure that you get us.
1: All right, George. Appreciate you, man.
2: Thank you.
0: Thank you. Thank you.
1: George Weller, Zenith Auto Glass, 321 Afternoon Trainwreck here on KQ.
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19: I'm meteorologist Allison Jacoby with Northern News Now, and we have another nice day today. Lots of sunshine in the forecast with very seasonable temperatures, but we do have the chance for some showers possible overnight. Now into tomorrow, we are going to start the day a little bit cloudier, and we do have a thunderstorm chance possible throughout the afternoon hours into the overnight hours. Now for the weekend, things are going to clear up quite a bit. We'll get a lot more sunshine for Saturday and Sunday. With Northern News Now, I'm Allison Jacoby for Classic Rock KQ.
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0: 3:28 on the afternoon train wreck. We're going to roll through 10 train wreck tidbits here in just a couple of minutes. As we ordinarily would do that in the 5 o'clock hour, but Jesse's going to be out at Topless Thursday, New North Sportsman Edition.
1: Do you regret yanking on that mic as hard as you did before the show started?
0: Why is that?
1: Seems like it was kind of pulling back on you.
0: It's been loose. It's been doing that for months now.
1: I wonder why.
0: It has nothing to do with that. This is in, I think this is in Netherlands, maybe. 26-year-old, no, it's in Wales, I'm sorry. 26-year-old man in Wales causing a scare after climbing onto a hospital roof dressed like the Grim Reaper.
1: Oh, boy.
0: Leon Gillespie spent nearly an hour on the roof of a hospital in Denbighshire, staring down at patients, visitors, and staff, wearing an all-black hooded outfit, carrying what looked like a long sickle, and also made noises at the people below.
1: Okay.
0: Four police cars, fire crews responded before bringing him down. In court, Gillespie insisted the costume was actually a crow and not the Grim Reaper. I didn't explain why he was on a roof dressed as a crow either. I pleaded guilty to causing a nuisance. He was fined.
1: Okay, that's kind of funny, though.
0: Sort of, but creepy. What's he doing up there?
1: I don't know. Living his life.
0: Pointing down there, something drive by. Car! Car!
1: Okay, listen, Lost listener, just because you heard this on the morning show doesn't mean everybody else did.
0: You're one on the morning show.
1: Someone's complaining that this is old news. They already heard it on the morning show.
0: Oh, sorry.
1: God. Goodness, Tom. Get it together.
0: What I like about that texture, though, is they listen 24 hours a day.
1: I know, but we always lose them somehow, and they find their way back to us.
0: Yeah. Join together, The Who, KQ.

0: of knowledge.
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3: America had laws against animal abuse before there were laws against child abuse.
2: Really?
3: Oopsie.
2: Wow.
3: Yeah.
2: That's sort of...
3: We got there, okay?
2: Got your priorities in the wrong places, but yeah, eventually, sure.
1: Tidbit number two.
2: Dragonflies. You a fan?
3: Yeah.
2: They've been around for more than 300 million years, older than dinosaurs. Fossil evidence shows their ancestors first appeared roughly 50 to 100 million years before the earliest dinosaurs. Dragonflies.
3: Cool.
2: Wonder if mosquitoes were around at that time, too.
3: They had to eat something.
1: Tidbit number three.
3: Pink Floyd's album, The Dark Side of the Moon, was on the Billboard Top 100 album charts for a record 930 weeks.
2: Yeah.
3: But it only spent 1 week at number one in 1973.
2: Yeah, just forever.
3: Yeah.
2: It still probably is there.
3: Honestly. I'm sure.
2: I'm sure it dabbles in there every now and then.
1: Tidbit number four.
2: The human heart. Beats about 100,000 times per day, which translates to roughly 35 million beats per year and about 2.5 billion beats over the course of an average lifetime.
3: Average.
2: 2.5 billion beats in your life.
1: Tidbit number five.
3: A can of Coke is 90% water.
2: And the rest sugar?
3: A can of Diet Coke is 99% water.
2: Oh.
3: Diet Coke supremacy.
2: Okay. Doesn't taste as good.
3: Diet Coke?
2: Not as good as regular Coke.
3: Not true. Diet Coke's way better.
2: Huh?
3: Yeah.
2: On what planet?
3: All of the planets.
1: Tidbit number six.
2: Technically, it's not impossible to die from holding in a sneeze. Some injuries from holding in a sneeze can be very serious, such as ruptured brain aneurysms, ruptured throat, collapsed lungs.
3: Jeez.
2: Don't hold back your sneezes.
3: Noted.
1: Tidbit number seven.
3: Clownfish, you know, like the ones in Finding Nemo.
2: I do.
3: Can change from male to female if they need to for reproduction.
2: I know. Isn't that the weirdest thing?
3: So in the movie, once Nemo's mother was killed, his father would have grown female sex organs and started reproducing with Nemo.
2: Yeah, let's make that into a Pixar movie.
3: Yeah, that's like
2: Brother
3: Grimm side of it.
1: Tidbit number eight.
2: You ever heard of locked-in syndrome?
3: Yeah, it sounds horrifying.
2: It's a rare neurological disorder where a patient is fully conscious, fully awake, fully aware, but paralyzed from the neck down. Because they cannot speak or move, they outwardly resemble somebody in a coma, though their brain activity and cognitive functions remain completely intact.
3: Isn't that horrible? Can you imagine? Yeah, okay, yeah, you can. I get it. Yeah.
1: Tidbit number nine.
3: Elephants grow six different sets of teeth in their life. Six! And once the sixth fall out, they die of starvation.
2: Really?
3: Yeah.
2: That's how they go?
3: They got to preserve them teeth.
2: That's not fair.
3: Yeah.
1: Tidbit
3: they were given six chances, so.
2: I don't even know where I was there now.
3: Nine.
1: Ten? Tidbit ten, number here. Ten.
2: You're familiar with the film A Nightmare on Elm Street?
3: Yep.
2: Do you know what it was inspired by?
3: Someone on dreaming on an acid trip?
2: Inspired by a series of articles in the Los Angeles Times detailing a string of mysterious deaths among young, healthy Southeast Asian refugees in the United States. Let me explain what happened. The victims experienced terrifying nightmares, actively tried to stay awake to avoid them, ultimately died in their sleep. These reports described a real-life medical mystery officially termed sudden unexpected nocturnal death syndrome, or SUNS, sometimes referred to at the time as Asian death syndrome. In other words, they were terrified of these dreams they were having, and they end up dying in their sleep.
3: Solid inspiration for a film, I guess.
2: So that was the inspiration.
3: Welcome, Freddy.
2: There you go. It's 3:40. That's 10 Train Wreck Tidbits. It's the afternoon train wreck on KQ.
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0: 3:45 on the afternoon train wreck, Thursday afternoon edition. Tom Robick here, Jesse Slater there. She's doing
1: currently multitasking,
0: doing the Facebook Live. So if you want to watch this in studio, it's a you probably will want to.
1: Because it's just going to be on Tom the whole time.
0: Very soon to be enormously world famous band, the Mud Puppies, are in studio.
1: Yeah,
0: I'm not making that up, man. These guys are really good. It's Jacob and Roland, right? Did I get that right?
2: Yeah.
0: Okay,
2: yeah.
0: All right, good. Welcome back, guys. I remember when you were on the KQ Morning Show.
2: Yeah.
0: It didn't seem like that long ago, really.
2: No, it was just a few months ago. I don't know. I'm not good with numbers.
3: March, I think, is a good time.
0: March. Back in March. Okay, yeah. And I'm sitting in my office right there. It's the one right there, and I'm listening to it, and I'm digging it. And my wife and I went over to Blacklist last time, watched you play.
2: Nice.
0: And I was impressed, and so you're going to do it again. Now, that was album one.
3: Yep.
0: And you're going to be the you know, 20 years from now, you're going to be the band with 40 albums, right?
3: Maybe.
2: 40 albums?
3: At this rate.
2: Yeah, at this rate, yeah.
0: Okay. Tell us about how you got going as a band, the Mud Puppies, here in Duluth, right? You're both Duluth East students, now graduated?
2: Yeah, yep. Yeah, we just graduated last June, you know, early June, late May, I guess. Whatever.
0: Okay, so what's the genesis of the Mud Puppies? Where did you begin?
2: Oh, there we go. Okay.
1: Big words, Tom. Come on.
0: I'm sorry. It's a good word. It's a fine word. They're going to use it in a song someday.
2: Oh, for sure. We met each other, you know, in orchestra class in sixth grade, and technically we were playing together then. We both played bass. Then I ventured off into guitar. I played guitar my whole life, but really 2 years ago in our junior year of high school, we really started, you know, having the idea of playing together. Just we had some classes together and got closer, and we did, you know, there was like music quizzes in some of our, you know, easier classes, and they were just would mess around.
3: We'd always team up and win those. We'd beat the whole class.
2: Like you just had to guess the song and the artist, and we'd always get those. So then we started playing with each other, and it got really fun. We had another band called Jack Pine for a little bit that just was like pretty much a garage band, bedroom jam band, and with that developed into a band where we write our own songs. That was ended up being the Mud Puppies. That started probably, you know,
3: last, I don't know, December.
2: Yeah, November. Yeah, December, really. And then we gave ourselves the name The Mud Puppies probably about a month before we had the album release party.
0: Okay, month. And that's next level too, right? When you start writing your own songs, I mean, that's that's a whole different game than you know, mostly doing covers and things like that.
2: For sure. Yeah. I mean, I was already kind of doing it on the side, and Roland eventually joined me, and we started playing at the Barrel Room, which is formerly, I don't know, it's the one in Fickers.
0: Gotcha.
2: It's the brew house's
3: little bar
2: there on the side, and we played there, and you know, we played for tips and work hard and just start, you know, and then people started responding to our emails, getting us gigs and elsewhere, and just, you know.
3: Yeah, we found a lot of really amazing musicians to play with.
2: Yep.
3: We sort of sorted through a few, you know, different drummers, different guitarists, but mm-hmm. Yeah, we really love what we've got.
2: A great, wonderful group.
3: Yeah,
2: that we're really proud of. Yeah.
0: Now, Mud Puppies are going to be celebrating their second album, Mud 2 Puppies. Right? Is that right?
3: Yeah,
0: Mud
3: 2
0: Puppies. Their album release is coming up on Saturday. Blacklist 7 to 10. Oliver and the Hex and Slape. Is that right? Slape.
2: Yeah, that's correct.
0: Any idea what Slape means?
2: I don't know what it means, but, you know, actually the drummer for that band recorded an EP that I did under just my name, Jacob King Downs, a while ago, and, you know, that's...
3: Yeah, he's a good friend.
2: It's a good friend of ours and a great engineer, and, you know, he's...
3: Whatever it means, it's good music.
0: Yeah. Right on.
2: Yeah.
0: Okay. $7 pre-sale. You can buy them at mudpuppies.simpletix.com. They'll bring their instruments, and they're here now. So... you're going to give us a sample of Mud 2 Puppies off the album. Which one is this?
2: This one's called Dancing in the Kitchen.
0: All right.
2: Yeah.
0: Mud Puppies on KQ.

0: Oh, man, that's just... it's so good. I mean, you know, and this is one of the reasons that that we went to it the first time, because you have such a unique sound. If I'm going to compare you, I don't really want to do it, but you tell me if I'm off base here. You got some Trampled going on there.
1: Oh, for sure.
0: Yeah. They have obviously been an influence to you.
2: Yeah, no, for
3: yeah,
2: sure.
3: Definitely.
2: And growing up, you know, I used to go to all their Bayfront shows with my family, and I don't know about Roland, but for sure my family did. And, you know, it's they're wonderful folk and, you know, very big influence for sure.
3: Mm-hmm. Yeah.
0: Well, it sounds great, but it's got its own sound, your own unique flavor to it as well. And we're really excited for you. I think I told you that the last time I saw you.
2: Yeah.
0: My wife and I were down there. I caught your dad in the crowd. He left his flashlight on his phone. It was on. Yeah, and so it was just one boomer to the next, I guess, telling each other, you know, watching each other's backs.
2: Got to look out, yeah.
0: That's right. Well, congratulations, guys. And again, Mud 2 Puppies, that's the new album, and their album release is going to happen on Saturday. 7 to 10, Blacklist, special guests, Oliver and the Hex, and Slape, $7 pre-sale. 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And your guys are going to be there rocking the house, man.
2: Oh, yeah.
0: Okay.
2: Yeah, thank you.
0: Congratulations. Thanks very much.
2: Thank you so much for having us. Yeah.
0: It's Mud Puppies, everybody. It is 3:53 in the afternoon train wreck. Going to check in with Northern News now in just a moment. I think it's Laura Lee, right?
4: Yep.
0: Laura Lee next, Chilliwack, KQ.

0: Here's Laura Lee.
1: Yeah, baby.
0: With Northern News Now on the train wreck.
2: Laura, I know we're running kind of late. Sorry,
1: bud. That's okay.
2: Yeah, just cool.
1: No, I was loving listening to the music.
2: Yeah, they were really good. Mud Puppies.
1: They were so good.
2: And they're all from Duluth, and we were talking about, you know, what a great atmosphere Duluth has become now for local music. I mean, it's just it's a great place to start developing. And
1: love that.
2: Yeah. That's fantastic.
1: So many locations to perform live, too. So, yeah, they had a great sound to them.
2: Right on. Okay, so we're behind, so I'm going to let you get right to it and what you're working on at the newsroom over at Northern News Now.
1: Yeah, so we have some updates to share with all of you today. We've been covering this missing Moorhead woman who has ties to this decade-old cold case in Duluth. Well, police are now saying that she is believed to have left the area voluntarily. So she was last reported missing in Moorhead. She was last seen on June 6th, but she was only reported missing last week by a public employee. And so her disappearance kind of created a huge, some huge noise online and in the community because just coincidentally, the strangest thing, her disappearance comes almost 11 years exactly to her own mother's, Sheila St. Clair, who vanished from Duluth. So now 35-year-old Stephanie St. Clair went missing, but according to Moorhead Police today, they said that they've been working with the FBI because the FBI has a larger national reach to help with investigations when it comes to missing persons. And they believe that there's no reason to believe she's in danger. They have credible information and sources that are telling them that they believe she moved outside of the region. And right now they're working to confirm that she really did move out of her own free will and nothing. She wasn't harmed in doing so. So some good news there that she's okay and that she left voluntarily and that she's not in danger. So that's good news. We have that update coming up tonight. We're also tracking the latest on the Duluth School Board. They're set to vote tonight on whether or not to ask taxpayers for more money this fall. The board is deciding whether to put a referendum again on the November ballot. Now, you may remember we've been covering them for years. The district has put referendums to voters twice now, and both times it's failed. The last time narrowly, but still it's failed, and the district is saying, you know, we're up against a huge deficit. So they had to cut $12 million the previous school year. They say without a referendum, they will have to look to cut an additional $14 million this next school year if a referendum does not pass. So we're going to talk to district leaders as well as some parents and voters coming up tonight on Northern News Now. And also, right now, with some food shelters closing down, people in need of a free box of food can do so in a drive-through manner tomorrow in Superior. There's going to be an event where they're distributing free boxes of food at Superior Choice Credit Union. It starts at 8 a.m. until all the meals are sold, or not sold, but taken. And so they said they were inspired to do this because of that local food shelf closing in Superior, and the need is just so great. So we're going to have more details on that great story coming up tonight as well.
2: All right. Thanks very much, Laura. Do appreciate it.
1: Thanks. Have a great one.
2: Yeah, you too. Laura Lee, Northern News Now. It is 2 minutes after four, the afternoon train wreck, KQ.
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Meteorologist Allison Jacoby from Northern News Now. Talk about tomorrow and weekend weather. 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Holly Mankoski will join us for that. And it's the Talking Heads in KQ.

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1: By the way, did you hear about that, the robbery that happened here on Sunday night? I just found this on Northern News Now. Duluth police are investigating a reported robbery began as a shoplifting incident at a local business Sunday night. According to officials, officers were dispatched around 9:32 p.m. on August 2nd to the Adam and Eve retail store on Maple Grove Road for a reported robbery. During the investigation, officers determined the incident started with a male suspect allegedly shoplifted from the business.
2: So, Bruce, what did you have to get?
3: Whatever I was told.
1: Police say the suspect left the store. A customer attempted to intervene in the parking lot.
2: Yeah.
1: During the encounter, the suspect allegedly displayed a knife before fleeing the area.
3: Oh.
1: You think he reached for the knife, but he grabbed the other thing instead? He's like, ah! Oh!
2: Rubble.
1: Just wobble. Why are you breaking into the Adam and Eve store? What do you think you're walking out of? Electronic? Well, maybe. I don't know. It's a 9:16.
3: There's a lot of third grade this morning on the morning show.
1: Rubble.
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0: Two Princes, Spin Doctors on Classic Rock KQ, Northland's number one radio station. Tom here, Jesse there. We are the Afternoon Train Wreck, the 4 o'clock hour, brought to you by Arrowhead Auto Body. And, well, we can do trending. Let's do trending.
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3: North Star, North Star, North Star Heating and Cooling.
2: Flights at Minneapolis-St. Paul International Airport are temporarily grounded because of a regional FAA equipment outage. Departures are on hold with only limited arrivals allowed. Airport officials say no planes are currently leaving MSP, and some inbound flights could be delayed or diverted. The outage also coincides with internet disruptions affecting several Minnesota cities, 911 services, and state websites, though it's not clear yet whether the issues are connected.
0: Good grief.
2: I fly out of MSP tomorrow.
0: I know. So that's a big deal. That's a big airport. I mean, yeah. You know, internationally, it's a big airport.
2: You think
0: so? For all of them to be grounded, that's a big deal.
2: Yeah. It's going to be probably a little chaotic there. Authorities in Florida have rescued nearly 100 animals from a home of a mail carrier accused of taking cats while working her delivery route.
0: Oh, yeah. I've heard about her.
2: Investigators say 80 cats and 12 dogs were found living in poor conditions. The sheriff's office is urging anyone with missing pets to come forward as the investigation continues. You're just out here taking people's pets on your route?
0: Well, here's the mail. Now give me your kitty.
2: Right. This is my fee. That's crazy. 80? What do you need 80 for?
0: She doesn't need 80.
2: What's your plan?
0: There's something just awry there with her. That's not normal.
2: And I bet they were all in great condition and taken super good care of.
0: Well, obviously not at her place.
2: That's what I'm saying.
0: Yeah.
2: And even though Super Bowl 61 is still months away, every commercial spot has already been sold. Disney says all advertising inventory for the February 14th broadcast. Oh, I forgot it was on Valentine's Day. On ESPN and ABC is gone. Reports say 30-second ads sold for as much as $9 million. With nearly 60 brands buying time during that game. They must make so much money.
0: I can't stand the fact that it's on Valentine's Day now. Not because it's on Valentine's Day, but because it's the middle of February already.
2: Yeah, it keeps getting pushed. And
0: I mean, literally, middle of February. Next year, it's going to be at St. Patrick's Day.
2: Yeah, well.

0: That just makes our big game bash theme that more festive. We have football and hearts.
1: Aw, so sweet, right?
2: Yeah.
0: That is what's trending.
2: 422 Afternoon Trainwreck, KQ.
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0: Jesse's going to be your host at a Topless Thursday at Due North Sportsman Edition tonight, 6 until 8. Convertible vehicles. The weather's going to be stellar for it, right?
1: Heck yeah, it is.
0: So that's tonight. We'll hear from Jesse in the 6 o'clock hour, but she'll be taking off at about 5 to get everything set up over there. Listen for that. Allison Jacoby, Northern News Now meteorologist, is going to join us next. Talk about what's coming up with the weather this weekend. And here are the Eagles and KQ.

0: Oh, okay. Mm-hmm. Why is that? Oh, here we go.
1: Allison. Allison.
0: Got it.
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2: Allison!
0: There you are. Are you there?
3: Yes, I am.
0: Nice.
2: Oh, there she is.
0: How are you, Allison Jacoby?
3: Doing good. I mean, wish I was outside right now. It's really nice out.
0: I mean, it's beautiful. I mean, it's a beautiful day.
3: Yes,
0: it's going to be like this the rest of the year, right?
3: Oh, yes, for sure.
2: Forever.
3: We'll see these 70s in December.
0: A guy can dream.
3: Yeah.
0: Anyway.
3: You know, today was pretty warm. Most of us were in those 80s or high 70s, but it is going to be our warmest day for the week. We are going to be a little bit cooler for throughout the weekend into next week. We're going to be in those 70s. So average for this time of year is supposed to be right around those mid to high 70s. So we are going to be striking average for the next 7 days. But we do have some thunderstorm chances we got to talk about. So tomorrow afternoon, we are watching for possible thunderstorms. Earlier in the morning, right around 9 and 10 o'clock, could be in parts of Minnesota. That is going to likely be a non-severe round. Throughout the afternoon in Wisconsin, as well as parts of the UP, that's when we're going to be keeping an eye on possible afternoon showers and thunderstorms. Models are a little bit varying on this right now, so we're going to be keeping a close eye on it. But we do have the chance for some rainfall both tomorrow and then once again following the weekend.
0: All right. Well, we so appreciate you, Allison. Thanks so much.
2: Thank you.
3: Thank you, guys.
0: That is Allison Jacoby.
1: S-O-N Allison, A-L-L-I-S-O-N Allison.
2: Is that how she spells her name?
0: I think so. Okay. I think that she told us. It's two L's, right, Allison?
3: Yes, it is.
0: See?
2: Oh, she's
0: you.
2: Still there. Oh,
0: yeah.
2: Hey, girl.
3: Yes.
0: No, she's there 24 hours a day.
2: Oh, yeah. She's just waiting on
3: us. Yeah.
0: Thanks, Allison. Have a great day.
3: You guys, too.
0: It is 4:36. It's the afternoon train wreck in KQ.
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0: Rush, Spirit of Radio, Classic Rock KQ, Northland's number one radio station. 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
1: Let the binge begin.
0: TV Tonight is brought to you by Shelton's Pizza. Doesn't that sound good? Yum! Think about it.
5: Yes.
0: Just give yourself a moment to think about a Shelton's. No. Wow.
5: Bubbly cheese.
0: Bubbly. 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
5: Sure. So like a Tubi?
0: Well, free. I mean, you got to watch the commercials. CEO Josh D'Amaro saying on a recent earnings call that it could help reach more price-sensitive viewers. No kidding.
5: Like me!
0: He stressed there's nothing specific to announce, but said the idea definitely something we're considering. Move comes as free streaming services continue gaining momentum. You love Tubi.
6: Oh, I love Tubi.
5: Would you be down for a Disney one?
6: I would. There have been many times where I've been like, oh, I want to watch a Pixar movie, or I want to watch one of the sitcoms from my youth on Disney Channel. But it's like, nope, don't have it because I'm cheap.
5: How is Tubi with commercials? Was it a lot?
6: It depends. Sometimes there's like two commercial breaks, and then there's like six.
5: Okay.
6: And it's every like 15 minutes or so.
0: And then all of a sudden you get to a point where like every 2 minutes they're playing commercials.
6: It seems like it, but...
0: Or maybe I'm thinking of Amazon Prime.
5: Don't get me started.
0: I mean, I'm already a Prime member. Why am I watching commercials?
5: I know. It's infuriating.
0: Viola Davis set to start a new thriller series called Ascent, which has been greenlit at Paramount Plus, takes place in a dangerous world of global corporate crisis and damage control, they say. Ooh.
6: Riveting.
0: Carson Daly, evidently not leaving The Voice.
5: What? Well, fake out.
0: He's explaining that Keke Palmer is hosting the new spinoff, The Voice Celebrity, after some fans seemed to be confused and thinking that he was getting the boot from the show. So he posted to Insta, because that's the way it's done. Daly shared that the new show is a spin-off featuring famous people instead of regular humans. But the regular voice...
5: Regular humans.
0: He says, I'm dismissing rumors about the departure. He's going to continue hosting the original series. He noted he's hosted and produced every single second of the show since day one across 30 seasons and 16 years. And season 30 of The Voice will be no exception.
5: He's not giving up his baby.
6: Yeah.
5: Okay, also, it's not fans that are confused. Literally, that's what the media outlets were reporting.
0: Yeah. I know.
5: Daly leaves The Voice after 30 seasons. Keke Palmer, it's like...
0: Yeah, those were the reports.
5: Yeah.
0: So, whatever. And I don't care either way, honestly. Ryan Murphy's next installment of the Monster series. Monster, the Lizzie Borden story.
5: Yes.
6: She took an axe, gave her father 40 whacks.
0: You know when she did, when she was done.
6: She gave her mother 41.
0: Yeah. Introducing the anthology's first female monster, played by Ella Beatty. Who's that?
6: She is
0: Beatty.
6: Warren,
0: is it Beatty?
6: Beatty's daughter.
0: Okay. Oh,
6: and Annette
0: really?
6: Bennings.
0: Series follows Lizzie Borden's infamous story. The new installment also stars Charlie Hunnam.
6: Back at it.
0: Yep.
5: Wow.
0: And he of course, played Ed Gein.
5: I wasn't a huge fan of the Ed Gein one.
0: My phone is going crazy. It's giving me information about the Lizzie Borden story.
5: Oops. Your series a little morbid over there, huh?
0: Kidding. What's going on over there? Anyway, fourth season will star Charlie Hunnam and Rebecca Hall as Lizzie's father and stepmother.
6: All right.
0: Who both
6: good.
0: Saw the metal. Was that too gruesome? I mean, the show
6: too
0: is called,
6: soon.
0: The show is called Monster. Too soon. Didn't it happen in the 1800s?
6: Yeah.
0: Okay. there is, in fact, a brand new Lifetime movie.
2: 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Another Lifetime.
3: Men are terrible and will hurt you because this is Lifetime. Lifetime, television for idiots.
0: Jesse had to remind me to check out Lifetime Movie Network schedule. So I did. This is just too easy for you guys. Friends until the...
6: end.
0: There you go.
6: Oh. There. Boom.
0: Longtime friends must survive a series of chilling attacks after the host of a luxurious weekend brunch is found murdered.
5: You know what's interesting? People, unfortunately, are murdered in real life and stuff, but does it ever unfold the way it does in these movies? Like, it's this huge, like, scenario going down? Or
0: I think sometimes it does.
6: Yeah.
0: I mean, sometimes, you know, the real stuff is just as bizarre.
5: Mm-hmm.
0: Probably even more gruesome than what you see on television. Krista Rose as Maya and Sarah Malfera as Jules. On Friends Until the End. And one that came out earlier this year, but I don't recall it. Death at the...
5: disco.
6: Funeral.
0: No.
5: Death at the...
6: beach.
0: Dinner party. Uh-huh. Death at the Dinner Party is on right after that, starting at 9 o'clock. So, starring Candace Lidstone, so you don't want to miss that one.
6: My girl.
0: Is she?
6: I bet she's nice.
0: Oh. Anything to add there?
5: I don't know who she is.
0: No, I mean, as far as TV goes. Oh, there's football tonight.
5: Oh, it's preseason starts, right?
0: Yeah. Hall of Fame game. Carolina Panthers versus the Arizona Cardinals, where you get to watch all the third and fourth stringers.
5: Right. Ooh,
0: people
5: exciting.
0: People trying to make the team.
5: It's just more about the feelings in the air, okay?
0: Yeah. And you get to see Arizona. Of course, they lost their quarterback, Kyler Murray.
5: Where'd he go?
0: Went to the Minnesota Vikings.
5: Oh, he did?
0: Yes.
5: Starting?
0: Probably.
1: Late night lineup on the train.
0: From what I understand, neither one of them's really lighting it up in training camp yet.
5: So. I saw someone ranking, like, you know, it doesn't matter. It's just a random person ranking, like, the tiers of the quarterbacks this year. They had Kyler Murray in, there was five tiers. They had him in the third tier. It's kind of middle of the road.
0: Really?
5: So I was like, okay.
0: Wouldn't it be funny if all this is said and done and then Carson Wentz is our quarterback?
5: That would be some Minnesota Vikings
0: played
5: stuff
0: really
5: right there.
0: Well. He played really well last year, you know.
5: They're not going to fork out all that money for Kyler Murray and then...
0: No, I know. Well, you know,
5: and then
0: he's got to make
5: him.
0: The team, though, doesn't he?
5: I guess.
0: All right, what are we looking at for late night?
5: We don't have a whole lot. Watch What Happens Live Bravo has Lauren Lapkus.
6: Comedian.
5: And Gina Kirchenheiter.
6: Yeah.
0: She's somebody, isn't she?
5: Everybody's a somebody, Tom.
4: Strike one.
5: She is a TV personality, Tom. She's a housewife.
6: Oh.
0: No.
5: Holly, you should have known that. Come on.
6: Was it Orange County?
5: I don't know. No. Jimmy Fallon tonight has Shane Gillis.
6: Comedian.
5: Betty Gilpin.
6: Actress.
5: And role model.
6: Singer.
5: Huzzah.
7: In the deep left center from Mitchell. And we'll see you tomorrow night.
5: Oh, yeah. That's true. Someone said they got Kyler for the league minimum. The Cardinals are the one paying his massive salary. I forgot about that. We got him for like $1 million, didn't we?
0: Yeah.
5: Okay. So, never mind. We'll see what happens. That's your late night lineup.
0: 4:58 afternoon train wreck here on KQ.
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Trending on the 20s coming up in about 15. 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

0: Oh, where to begin? Let's see. Let's start in Phoenix, because they've just got some crazy dust storms. I've seen this enough, like in New Mexico, when I visited my son down there a number of times, and he talks about getting these dust storms all the time. Well, in Phoenix, dust storms have blackened the Phoenix area in thick haze, among the most intense to hit the region in years, according to scientists saying that today. The storms called Haboobs will occur throughout the southwest when strong downdrafts will stir up that loose dust and dirt and then get blown along in front of the approaching storm cell and can produce massive walls of dust and debris, blinding drivers, making people sick. The latest storm rolled in during the early morning hours this morning, 3 days after another one struck. And man, if you look at some of the pictures, they're just incredible. No reports of any significant impacts, though both storms reduced visibility to a half mile. And according to the National Weather Service, luckily they both happened when it was later at night, so there was less traffic on the roads anyway. But I guess you're supposed to pull over, turn your air conditioning off, and just let it pass by is what they suggest, at least in New Mexico. I'm sure it's the same thing in Arizona. Here's some dirt on politicians. Corey Lewandowski and Kristi Noem, both former Trump administration members, seen biking and spending time together at Lake Minnetonka. Noem and Lewandowski spotted at a restaurant in Wayzata, Noem trying to avoid detection by pulling a hat down over her eyes. Sources indicate that Noem and Lewandowski are still in a romantic relationship. She was fired from her position at Homeland Security Secretary after a congressional hearing where she was questioned about her relationship with Lewandowski. Shocking pictures in the Daily Mail, you might remember, revealed details about Noem's husband cross-dressing and online affairs leading to their divorce. So there's some dirt for you. Strange cancer found in catfish in a Vermont lake is drawing scientists from around the world. It could one day help humans. It started in 2012 when anglers noticed black spots on brown bullhead catfish in a lake in Vermont. Surveys later found that between 25 and 40% of adult catfish had those lesions, which turned out to be a form of melanoma, a skin cancer. And that surprised researchers, saying these live fish live at the dark bottom of the lake. Pollution ruled out, so scientists turned to genetics, and what they found was startling. The cancer cells were most closely related to each other than the fish that they came from, a hallmark of rare transmissible cancer passing from fish to fish. And experts from around the region and even the United Kingdom are now hoping the mystery could reveal clues about how human melanoma spreads. Could it actually be a contagious thing? That's what they're looking at. It is 5:21. It's the afternoon train wreck here on Classic Rock KQ.
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8: Sweltering heat, summer storms, wind, and hail. How is your roof held up? A reminder that 90% of storm-related damage cannot be seen from the ground. With the high winds sweeping through the Twin Ports area, your roof may have been damaged. 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
10: I'm meteorologist Allison Jacoby with Northern News Now, and we have another nice day today. Lots of sunshine in the forecast with very seasonable temperatures, but we do have the chance for some showers possible overnight. Now into tomorrow, we are going to start the day a little bit cloudier, and we do have a thunderstorm chance possible throughout the afternoon hours into the overnight hours. Now for the weekend, things are going to clear up quite a bit. We'll get a lot more sunshine for Saturday and Sunday. With Northern News Now, I'm Allison Jacoby for Classic Rock KQ.
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526, 26 minutes after 5 o'clock, the afternoon train wreck. 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
1: By the way, did you hear about that, the robbery that happened here on Sunday night? I just found this on Northern News Now. Duluth police are investigating a reported robbery began as a shoplifting incident at a local business Sunday night. According to officials, officers were dispatched around 9:32 p.m. on August 2nd to the Adam and Eve retail store on Maple Grove Road for a reported robbery. During the investigation, officers determined the incident started with a male suspect allegedly shoplifted from the business.
2: So, Bruce, what did you have to get?
3: Whatever I was told.
1: Police say the suspect left the store. A customer attempted to intervene in the parking lot.
2: Yeah.
1: During the encounter, the suspect allegedly displayed a knife before fleeing the area.
3: Oh.
1: You think he reached for the knife, but he grabbed the other thing instead. He's like, ah! Oh!
2: Rubble.
1: Just wobble. Why are you breaking into the Adam and Eve store? What do you think you're walking out of? Electronic? Well, maybe. I don't know. It's a 9:16.
3: There's a lot of third grade this morning on the morning show.
1: Rubble.
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0: That's a cool one for Pearl Jam, Yellow Ledbetter, classic rock KQ, Northland's number one radio station. On the afternoon, Train Wreck, you want to hear some cool music. We had the Mud Puppies in earlier this afternoon. I think it was right about 3:45 or so. 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
11: I just got bored during the intro.
7: Second in.
10: You got bored during the intro.
7: Yeah, sorry. You do the intro, please.
10: You want me to do it?
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7: Yeah.
11: KQ.
0: .542 on the afternoon, a train wreck. Tom here, Jesse, Due North Sportsman Edition. She's your host tonight for a Topless Thursday starting at 6 o'clock. We'll check in with her in about a half an hour. Here's Billy Squire, KQ.

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3: He didn't mean it.
4: Where the hell did you go to law school?
3: I sincerely feel that the facts are completely irrelevant in this case.
1: Trainwreck Court.
4: You are, without a doubt, one of the worst lawyers I've ever seen.
3: Well, then I move for a mistrial.
4: Shut up.
1: It's Trainwreck Court with attorney Andrew Poole on KQ.
5: Andrew Poole is en route to, I did notice, like down the street, they've got the nets set up and the kids are playing soccer now. It's that time of the year.
6: Yeah, we've entered fall league already. Got a fall. Hey, on that note, there's football tonight, isn't there?
5: There is football tonight. Cardinals and Panthers or some teams that I don't care about.
6: Sounds like a really lame game.
5: It does. Well, they're going to be lame anyway. You might get the angle of Arizona no longer has Kyler Murray. You know, maybe we can play that game.
6: There was a day I'd get so excited about it, I'd be like, oh my gosh, the Hall of Fame game is on. I got to watch it. And I'm just like, what am I doing?
5: There's nothing put into those things at all. You're going to see the fourth and the fifth and the sixth stringers. And to see who makes the practice squad, maybe. You know, that's what we're going to get. Let me ask you this about soccer. Is there a new, like a rejuvenation of the sport after World Cup? Do your kids feel like an extra burst of energy because of what unfolded earlier in July?
6: I actually think there is something to that. I have two daughters. They both play soccer. They were both really excited to watch the World Cup. They knew the names of players. I had no idea who these people were. And that they kicked the ball around the yard, I don't know, from my perspective, which is pretty limited to my own two children. I don't know. They were really jazzed about it.
5: Okay, all right. Well, there's the answer, you know. And look, they're going to lead the way at some point. So, you know, who knows?
6: Yeah, right.
5: All right, what are we going to talk about today in Trainwreck Court, Andrew Poole?
6: Well, I came across a story. It's a report. I haven't been able to verify it, but frankly, it wouldn't surprise me if this is true. There is a report circulating that there is a county in Wisconsin that has been using something called flock cameras. F-L-O-C-K. I didn't say a swear word. Flock cameras.
5: Flock cameras, just for the record, you're saying flock. Okay, flock cameras.
6: Block with an F.
5: Yes. Yeah, that's true. I mean,
6: they read license plates. That's what they do, right?
5: Yeah. So
6: you drive by, it reads your license plate, okay?
5: Mm-hmm.
6: Well, apparently this county in Wisconsin has been using it, according to this report. They haven't confirmed, but again, seems plausible. Been using it to track a Wisconsin resident. Specifically track him going to and fro from Wisconsin to Michigan.
5: Hmm.
6: And so goes to Michigan, comes back. This is how I read the story. Goes to Michigan, comes back. And they say, you know what? There's only one reason, or probable reason, or at least we have reason to suspect that one might do that, because they're purchasing marijuana and bringing it to the state of Wisconsin, which, by the way, that's still a crime in Wisconsin.
5: Right.
6: That's a misdemeanor offense. You know, even before our current cannabis legislation that legalized it in Minnesota, it was still decriminalized in Minnesota. You could have up to like 42.5 grams, provided it wasn't in a car and you only committed a petty misdemeanor, which is a payable offense. It's not a crime.
5: Right.
6: Wisconsin, no, it's a crime there. And it's zero tolerance. If THC of any amount is in your blood, even if you're not impaired, that's a DWI, or they call it an OWI, right?
5: Okay.
6: Anyways, back to the story. So they use these flock cameras. They determine this guy's going back and forth. Based upon what they contended was travel to Michigan frequently, they said that's enough to stop him.
5: What?
6: That is enough to stop
5: him. What if you have, like, relatives in Michigan or something like that?
6: And, of course, so they stopped this gentleman, according to this report.
5: Okay.
6: And that they then, you know, they have the odor of marijuana, and then it's, you know, the rest is history from there. But that's the question. If this report is true, and I'll do some fact-checking over the next week because I just came across the story. Do you think that's reasonable suspicion to believe somebody is transporting marijuana illegally into the state of Wisconsin?
5: I don't think it's reasonable cause to pull them over. No.
6: Yeah, to pull them over.
5: Last I checked, you're able to drive across state lines if you're a citizen of the United States, right? There's no, you don't run through border checks.
6: They searched the car, found weed, charged him with possession.
5: Okay, come on. It just doesn't seem right. And it's because of the flock cameras, huh? So did they have like some sort of an algorithm or something going on that, okay, this person is, why were they zeroing in on this individual to begin with?
0: I don't know. I don't like any of this.
5: None of it. You know, a lot of people don't. You've heard about the flock cameras being torn down. I think it is in this state.
0: Someone
5: was stealing them. I can't remember where that is, but because of, you know, in what they call...
0: Like, why do we have to do that, guys? Why do we have to do that, you know?
5: I don't know. You know, we took kind of a different argument last week when we were talking about flock cameras, and then license plates are public knowledge, right? So if you set up those flock cameras to read your plate, is that really an intrusion of privacy? That I don't think it is. However, you can drive anywhere you want for them to have probable cause to pull you over for going into Michigan.
0: Here's the thing.
5: Okay.
0: Yeah, but here's the thing. Like they can't just simply put a GPS tracking device on your car and start tracking you. They need a warrant for that. At what point are there so many flock cameras that they're reading your plate so frequently that what they're basically doing is the functional equivalent of having a tracking device on your car?
5: Yeah, I get it. I understand that.
0: At some point, you are doing a search that requires a warrant, in my opinion.
5: And you probably have read various stories, too, about police officers using flock cameras to stalk. There's been a number of those cases already, too. Not just one individual, but a number of them.
7: Yeah.
5: I get what you're saying. No, but we have license plates for a reason. And they're visible for a reason. It's not like throwing I don't think it's the equivalent of throwing a tracking device in somebody's car, because the license plate is to identify, you know, vehicles. I mean, identify the person driving the vehicle for a number of good reasons.
0: I'm just saying, let's imagine every 100 feet there's a flock camera on my way to work and all over town such that they can just see me, ding, ding, ding, ding, ding, ding. They see me drive to work, they see me drive back. I mean, you're basically, you may as well be using a GPS device at that point, right?
5: Yeah. I mean, I see your point. That's, I don't understand how they could legitimately argue a probable cause for pulling somebody over for going into Michigan.
0: I'll give it to him. Maybe you have a hunch. This guy might be bringing weed over. Okay, but a hunch, you can't take action on a hunch.
5: No.
0: You need actual reasonable suspicion. It's got to be reasonable suspicion, not based on guesswork.
5: Where do you think this is going? I mean, honestly, if you were to make a guess about what this is going to look like in a year.
0: I'll tell you what. I don't know, but I will say, sometimes criminal defense attorneys get bad raps, but it's on this very stuff you'd be thankful for your local defense attorney, because they serve the function of pushing back in the courts on this stuff, right?
5: Right. And do you think that there's going to be a general pushback by defense attorneys, like in a mode of perhaps like a class action kind of thing?
0: But, I mean, give me an opportunity on a case and I'll certainly litigate it.
5: Will you?
0: I bet any other defense attorney would say the same thing. I mean, this runs afoul of anyone's normal senses, in my opinion. But
5: yeah, and does it depend on who the judge is? I mean, how does this unfold? What does this look like in a court and an appeal?
0: Well, if a defendant loses, he brings it up to the Court of Appeals.
5: Okay.
0: Hopefully. And they issue a decision. Could run even higher than that, right?
5: Yeah. Wow. This is interesting stuff. I think we're just seeing the very beginning of it.
0: I think you're right, and I'm disappointed.
5: Mm. Well, you know, who knows? I mean, let our courts play out. I mean, that's what you signed up for, right?
0: That's what they're there for. That's what they're there for.
5: Okay. Well, let's try to keep this in the conversation as we move forward, okay?
0: Sounds good.
5: All right. Now, you did mention you're a defense attorney. Tell us about it.
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5: All right, Andrew. Do appreciate you. Good luck in soccer tonight.
0: All right. Thanks.
5: Take care, man. That's Andrew Poole, attorney at law, Trainwreck Court. And it's 5:59 in the afternoon train wreck on KQ.
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